kindness. Chelsea Turner, Ellen Ferguson, Andrew Auld and David Broon there make up Cherry Daisies. Three local tracks there, three quite different sounds from the music scene in Adelaide. We are, as I say every week, very fortunate indeed to have such a range and breadth of talent. It has just gone 9:30. It's 29 minutes to 10. I've got a bracket of three songs now. A few weeks ago, I played a track from Karen Dreyer. She's a Swedish singer-songwriter, best known for her sounds in the band The Knife. Some of you may remember her voice in Roy Scopp's song What Else Is There? She doesn't actually appear in that song. That's a model, but we have her voice in there. She performs solo as a solo artist in a track and a band by herself, I should say, as Fever Ray. Got a track now called If I Had a Heart from her, and then two tracks which kind of complement that particular sound, I think. Fever Ray first up though.

That was Emma Ruth Rundle there. Emma Ruth Rundle, singer, a US singer, songwriter, guitarist, visual artist and poet, a track called Fever Dreams. That was from her fourth studio album, On Dark Horses. Before that, six-piece New York band, LCD Sound System, a track called American Dream from their album of the same name. And to open the bracket and the track that kind of motivated the choice of those tracks there, Fever Ray. Fever Ray being the stage name of Swedish singer-songwriter Karen Dreyer, also from The Knife. A track called If I Had a Heart from her album, also called Fever Ray. It has just gone quarter to ten. It's 12 minutes to 10 o'clock. I've got four tracks that have a common word in the title, and the common word is pretend. We begin with MGMT.

0: Well, man, I just play little ooh baba doo like ooh ba baba ooh ba baba. See, I think it's a mistake on my part. I got the same chord over and over, like a clink clink clink clink clink clink.
1: That's
0: clink.
1: Right. That's right.
0: You want me to play the same thing all through the song?
1: You catch on fast.
0: Wow.

0: 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Just a moment, please.
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0: No, no!
1: I don't play that lick no more, man. I come from a different school, like Shearing, Eric Garnerstein, Dig, man. Ooh, ba, ooh, be,
0: hold it!
1: Ooh, be,
0: that's not gonna sell the records!
1: Oh, man, don't bug me. I don't want to play that cling, cling, cling jazz.
0: You play that cling, cling, cling jazz, or you won't get paid tonight. Well, all right. To me,

0: Stop me now, man. I got to where I like it.
1: Stop it! Stop it, I say! I'm getting out of here! He ruined the ending! One of the loveliest parts in the whole...

Stan Freberg there. I open that bracket with MGMT with Time to Pretend. MGMT, originally called The Management, found that somebody else had the name and then changed their name to MGMT. That was followed by a kind of Australian supergroup, really, The Saints, Chris Bailey, Ivor Hay, Ed Cooper. The Saints, around from 1993 to 2002. Their track was called Let's Pretend. Apparently, when they first started, they couldn't get any gigs, any places to host them. So they turned their share house into a venue. See how that goes. that was followed by Bill Withers. Bill Withers, he who wrote Ain't No Sunshine, and the track was called Can We Pretend? And that was from the album called Ain't No Sunshine. And finally there, Stan Freberg, as I said, with the great Pretender from his album The Singles Collection. Stan Freberg, that goes back a long way. Probably goes back to the mid-1950s. He was an actor, a satirist, a parodist, if we could call, if that's such a word. He actually refused to take sponsorship from alcohol or tobacco manufacturers, which kind of affected his rise in a lot of ways. And just another fact about Stan Freberg. For those of you of a certain age, you may remember the Looney Tunes cartoons. The Looney Tunes cartoons, in the main, were voiced by Mel Blanc, but literally a handful were voiced by others, and one of them was voiced by Stan Freberg. And that cartoon was called The Three Little Bops. The Three Little Bops was a kind of a retelling of the story of the Three Little Pigs, except the Three Little Pigs were a jazz combo. And the jazz combo started off playing in the House of Straw, but the Big Bad Wolf wanted to join them because he played the trumpet. You get the idea. You can find the cartoon on YouTube. It's worth a look. It's 6 or 7 minutes. And the music in there was put together by Shorty Rogers. And I think Barney Kessel features there. And I want to say Shelley Mann, but I'm not sure. But look, it's worth a look. Stan Freberg did the voice for that. It is 5 minutes past 10, so we're more than halfway through the program, and you are listening to Little Saturday Morning. My name is Mike. 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We are on digital, we're online, and you can listen live via the 3D Radio app. And we also have an on-demand function where you can catch up with programs you may have missed. As I've said previously, for every program on 3D, the last 4 weeks of programs are there for you to catch up on. Catch up on. Can you end a sentence with catch up on? Let us continue. I've got Cat Power right now. We've got a big poster of Cat Power in at 3D. Cat Power right now with Free.

That was Smog, also aka Bill Callahan. A track called, obviously, Let's Move to the Country from his album Knock Knock. Look, there's a terrific article online in The Guardian from early 2026, which I recommend you read. He talks about AI in creating songs, and he has very little regard for AI-created songs, understandably. Creating things means evolving as a person. That's not what AI does. Fairly simple and pertinent comment there. AI and songs. Do you have a view about that? Yep. Not sure about AI songs at all. Before that, Fiona Apple, US singer-songwriter. Very commercially successful is Fiona Apple. The track was called Criminal from her Tidal LP. Came out in 1996. She's won many music awards. And look, three of her albums are in Rolling Stone's top 500. She's got three albums in the Rolling Stone's picked top 500 albums of all time. There you go. And to open the bracket, Cat Power, US singer-songwriter, a track called Free from the album You Are Free. Cat Power began with a band called Cat Power and then took the name for her own stage name, Cat Power, sometimes called the Queen of Sadcore. Bit unfortunate, that name. It is 20 minutes past 10, dead on. Three tracks now, fairly recent releases in Australia. Leah Senior, Tex Perkins with Matt Walker from The Cruel Sea, and Sarah Blasco. Leah Senior up first.

Three very recent releases from Australian artists. We opened with Victorian folk singer, really, Leah Senior, a track called 2 Weeks. That's from her fairly recent album called Point Road Night. If you were listening to the lyrics there, sort of thing you see happening all the time. Basically, she wrote that song, as I say, in 2 weeks after a neighbour, after her neighbour, demolished the quaint beach house that they had and built a towering grey monstrosity, her words, in its place. Noting that the owners will be back every 2 weeks, 2 weeks every year. Leah Senior there, 2 weeks. After that, a song that was quite, I suppose, was meant to be optimistic, but sounds very pessimistic. Tex Perkins and Matt Walker, both members of The Cruel Sea, of course, a track called It Always Can Get Worse. That's from, again, another recent release album called Before the Slow. And then the familiar voice of Sarah Blasco, a track called Human from her Forgotten World EP, released in May this year. Leah Senior, Tex Perkins with Matt Walker and Sarah Blasco. It has just gone 10:30. It's 27 minutes to 11. Let's have three local tracks right now. Any Young Mechanic, Grace Vandals, and then Lizzie Bradley with Inkswell.

0: Three local tracks, very recent releases, beginning that bracket with Any Young Mechanic. Got their name from a line from the track Hooray for Hollywood. Any Young Mechanic there. A track called Can Sardine from their album called The Modern Shoe is Ruining the Foot. The Modern Shoe is Running, Ruining the Foot. I'll get it right. That was followed by Grace Vandals, Whisper in My Ear. And finally there, Lizzie Bradley with the Inkswell with Rainy Soul Music. A very recent release, that one, from their album Sunshine in a Cup. The album was only released in only a week or so ago. Sunshine in a Cup, Rainy Soul Music there, Lizzie Bradley and Inkswell. It's coming up to 11:15, quite busy down here in the 3D studio this morning. We've got Lauren here on admin, Mariana is still here, still working away, and Anna is here getting ready for her program Audiophile at 11 o'clock. Something for you to look forward to. Please stay listening. Only about 15 minutes to go. I'll squeeze in a few more songs, beginning with Alice in Wonderland, Ghost World.
1: Ghost World!

Two tracks out of Sydney there. We opened with Alice in Wonderland with Ghost World, and then Jaguar Ma with What Love from the Howling LP. Look, it's almost time for me to go. Anna is already here getting ready to present Audiophile at 11 o'clock. Please stay tuned for that. It will be a great show. In the meantime, you've been listening to Little Saturday Morning. My name is Mike. I hope you've enjoyed the music because we'll do it all again next week. I'm going to leave you with The War on Drugs with Under the Pressure. Until next week, my friends, mind how you go.

0: What's on this week at the Wheatsheaf Hotel, Feverton? Thursday, the 30th of July, the Great Emu War Casualties and Mints for Vince. Friday, Cooking on Three Burners and Stella Angelico and the Airbenders. 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And Velvet Moth with Dave Pace and Mick Morris from 7:30. And on Sunday, the King Salmon Totally Sick album tour from 4 o'clock. 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
1: 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Spirius would like to invite you to the Low Life Basement Bar, 131 Peary Street, Adelaide, on Saturday, 1st of August, for a night of psychedelic doony mayhem. Doors open at 8 p.m, then Spirius kick off the night, followed by Lucid Brew and Raven Black Knight. 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

6 minutes past 11. Good morning. Welcome to Audiophile for this wintry Wednesday morning. Big thanks to Mike, as always, for another excellent episode of Little Saturday Morning. Mike will be back with us again next week, 9 until 11 o'clock. So, yeah, tune back in then. And, of course, you can catch Mike any time of your choosing if you want to use our on-demand facility, which is just fabulous, either on the website or on, if you have a smartphone, via the 3D app. Just listening to a bit of Carlos Santana there, a track I have been meaning to play for the longest time and it keeps getting bumped. But today I'm determined to get through some of those tracks that I really, really have been wanting to hear. That's from the wonderful album Eternal Caravan of Reincarnation, which came out back in the early 70s. And Carlos Santana is still alive and still working, still playing. He's doing lots of live shows later in the year, which is pretty incredible. 79 years old and still a wonderful guitarist. We're going to hear a little bit of more local music now. This is a track from Velvet Moth, and you'll probably be aware, you might have heard some of the promos. They are going to be launching their brand new album this Saturday the 1st of August at 7 o'clock at the Wheatsheaf Hotel. This is their track, Drop in the Ocean.

Isn't that just gorgeous? You might recognise the voice. That is Jen Cloyer singing the title track from an album put out actually a good while ago. It's brand new to me, but put out in 2012. But I've only just discovered it. It's called Take Something Beautiful, the songs of Jesse Unan. Jesse Unan was a singer-songwriter, Australian singer-songwriter from the Eastern States, who died all too young, but had penned many, many amazing songs, and this is a truly wonderful album if you can manage to find it. I think it's on Bandcamp, so you can certainly purchase it in digital form at least. But yeah, each song is gorgeous and all sung by different wonderful vocalists. I did see a little article the other day, people, a whole bunch of people, all of varying tastes, who were asked about their perfect 10 album, not their favourite song, not the album containing their favourite song, but the perfect album that's completely, perfectly constructed in their opinion. It's really hard. It's a really hard thing to pick, you know, the album that has no faults at all in your mind,

0: They chose various things like Nick Drake, Pink Moon. Someone chose Beethoven's Fifth, which I think is a bit of a cop-out, but Skritti Piliti, all sorts of albums made it into there. But yeah, that album takes something beautiful. I haven't managed to listen all the way through it, so I can't call it a 10 album yet. But yeah, every song I have heard, just lovely. And thanks so much to the caller who also enjoyed that track. We are going to switch genres and moods quite substantially. I had the great pleasure of filling in for Technicolor Dreaming for The Cat yesterday. Her show's 1 till 2 p.m. and focuses on all things Technicolor and psychedelic. So, yeah, quite a different spectrum of music. And it's great fun, great to delve into a genre that I'm a bit less familiar with. So I'm going to play one of the tracks that I played yesterday that I really enjoyed. This is Arthur Brown, the track Fire, with a big exclamation mark.
1: I am the god of hellfire, and I bring you...

0: What's so important about Chopin?
1: All music is important, Dick. It's the universal language. One of our best hopes for the eventual realization of the brotherhood of man.
0: Gosh, Bruce, yes. You're right.

That's local act Submagmatic, their current single Roberto. And I'm really cross with myself. I managed to miss them. They just played only a week or so ago live at the Rob Roy Hotel. And yeah, it would have been great to see them. They're a 7-person instrumental kind of dub and reggae and yeah, wonderful band. But hopefully I'll be a bit more organised and manage to catch them the next time they play live. We also heard from Black Market Dub, their Batman 66 dub, and starting off with Arthur Brown from Way Back When, the track Fire, from the album of the same name. It's just past 11:30. You're here with 3D Radio 93.7 FM. Thank you so much for your company. This show is Audiophile, which I may not have actually mentioned yet. My name's Anna. I'll be here with you through until 1 o'clock. Hope you can stay tuned. Do stay listening to 3D after that, though, because Martina will be up with Reverb. And we all know what's coming up soon. Coming up on the 11th of August is going to be the census. It's compulsory, so we'll all be filling in those little boxes. And with that in mind, it's a great excuse to play some Chaz Jankel.

Bit of Koflo the Californian producer. That's his most recent track, B3Z, which is as a kind of dual single, if you can call digital music singles. We also heard from Australian band Beans their track Groove from their wonderful album Boots and Cats, and starting off with Chaz Jankel, a slightly different version of the track Questionnaire. Chaz Jankel, of course, being the Ian Dury and the Blockheads guitarist and keyboardist, and also occasionally branching out doing a bit of solo work. That version of Questionnaire was perhaps a little bit more upbeat, a bit more almost Tropicalia, would you say? I'm sure I heard some cowbells in there somewhere, but it did skip quite a few of the questions, because the whole point of Questionnaire is that the whole song is a series of questions, including what are you doing next Friday? Are you sure you'll be alone? Which is a little bit creepy in actual fact. I might have to play the more lyric-rich version a bit closer to our census date. But for now, I've been very remiss. I haven't mentioned the very sad passing of Bill Oddie, who was one of the three goodies. You may possibly remember them from childhood years, or maybe you've seen them in some kind of historical vault. But in any event, Bill Oddie was a very fine chap from what one can see, and also very, very entertaining. Great musician. He played keyboards, saxophone, and quite a bit of singing. And in this track, it's Bill Oddie's voice that we'll hear. In later years, he was a very, very enthusiastic and committed conservationist, particularly where it came to birds. He started bird watching as a child and never really stopped, and did quite a few outdoors and conservation type programs for the BCC. But vale Bill Oddie.

And that's that. That is Loris, who is a Mexican-Palestinian producer. The track Acid Trance. Following on from a corrosive orchestra. In fact, no, following on from a brand new record label that has just been created. It's been created by the people who do Habibi Funk Records, coming out of Berlin, but focusing on all things Middle East and all sorts of rarities from the 60s and 70s and beyond, which they like to bring to a new audience. So Habibi Funk have gone out and kind of discovered all the jazz music that was very popular in Southeast Asia and that kind of region. So yeah, slightly different sound for Audible Beauty is the name of the new record label. Yeah, putting out some lovely stuff. The track we heard was Suria Paji from Malaysia, I believe. So they've been hauling through the old vinyl from Malaysia and Indonesia and beyond. That record, Audible Beauty number one, so it's the very first one put out by that kind of branching off label, Tiga Trombone. And before that, we did hear from Corrosive Orchestra, and that was their track Basquiat Theme, and that's on my second favourite record label, I guess, who are out of Scotland, Deep Percussion Recordings, as headed up and created by the founder Tubby the Tuba. Tuba spelt T-O-O-B-A, and I presume, well, obviously referencing the cartoon character Tubby the Tuba spelt T-U-B-A, who I'm not so familiar with, but I believe he was the tuba that wanted to hold the melody of the orchestra rather than just one or two notes in the background. Anyway, Tubby Tuba with a double O has created Deep Percussion Recordings, and a very good thing it is too. Keeps them warm on those chilly Scottish nights. And I heard, just in passing, I heard Hayden, who does Crash Course Insanity, on Wednesdays, he'll be on later this afternoon between 4 and 5 p.m. And I heard him singing the praises of Habibi Funk as a record label just a couple of weeks ago, so I'm not the only fan. Now we are going to hear something completely different. I was looking through my playlist. Often when I look through the playlist before I start, I realise that I've gone very jazz heavy, or sometimes there's a lot of world music, sometimes even a lot of electronica, but no particular theme this week, more of a mixed platter. But there are several tracks that I've been meaning to play for quite a while, so perhaps it's the kind of mixed platter of things for us for our lunchtime. This is Evil Graham Lee that I ran out of time to play last week. Evil Graham Lee was once a member of the Triffids, fantastic guitarist, and has in fact pioneered the use of the pedal steel guitar and instruments in a non-music, a non-country kind of setting. He's played with Paul Kelly, Died Pretty, and as I mentioned, the Triffids. He's got a brand new solo album out. In fact, it's his first solo album. He's putting it out at the age of 72. So, still busy at the age of 72 creating. This is the track, Is There Any Pedal Steel in Heaven?

That is Mount Kimby, the track Monroe. And thinking about it, maybe the theme for today is instrumental tracks, because there seem to have been a couple of them. Mount Kimby came to Adelaide last year. I didn't see them, but I imagine that they would have been just fantastic. Prior to Mount Kimby, we heard from The Church. That's from a lovely acoustic album. They've put out acoustic versions of many of their big hits. El Momento Descuidado, or The Unguarded Moment, the name of the

expand subscriptions to 3D radio in the last day or so. Hudson from Campbelltown, thank you very much for the dandy buzzkills in the wee hours of this morning, has bought a band subscription, as has Rick from Diamond Creek. Very, very early this morning, about 6 o'clock, bought a band subscription for Quiet Electric. Big thanks. We do appreciate everyone who donates or buys a subscription to the station. We are going to hear from a bit of John Lee Hooker next. It is after 12 o'clock, so I can play one bourbon, one scotch, and one beer.

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By that time, it was 10:30 then. I looked down the bar, at the bartender.

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And by that time, it was 1:45. 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
0: Electric lights you're looking at, boy.
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0: That makes sense, yes.
1: Now.

0: brain is so cloudy.
1: Oh, cloudy brain. Cloudy brain for a cloudy day. That was Bob Wills and his Texas Playboys. That's from, yeah, just a fabulous compilation called Radio Bob, which is a compilation of songs that Bob Dylan has played on his radio show. I'm not sure that he still does it, but yeah, he's obviously well into those old bluesmen. And Bob Wills, who passed away in 1975, he was considered the founder of Western Swing. And with a bit of Brain Cloudy Blues, prior to that, Blue Ruin with their own Clouded Brain. That was the track Bad Gin. I think I've mentioned before that I did think for quite a long time that the track was called Bad Jen, because I had a very bad friend called Jennifer a long time ago. But no, Bad Gin. And Blue Ruin, of course, is an old term for, an old English term for gin. I don't think the fancy pants type gin that we get these days, but yeah, the more the bootleg, pretty rot gut type of gin back in the 19th century. And starting off with John Lee Hooker, one bourbon, one scotch and one beer. Not that I'm condoning drinking during the daytime, just a little set of cloudy songs there. It's coming up for 12:30. I'll be here with you through until 1 o'clock. Thank you so much to the person who called up and said they're enjoying the music. I didn't take the phone call myself, so not sure of your name, but thank you, much appreciated. Going to play a brand new track now. This is an album that's just come out. You're going to need a little music, which, yeah, could be the theme for 3D, I guess. And this is the title track. It's by Yard Act. And, yeah, from what I've heard of it so far, it's a great album.

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2: So many reasons why.

Simple Minds there from a very long time ago when Jim Kerr still had very dark hair. That's the track I Travel. I don't think that I have ever played Simple Minds on this show. Will I play it again? Play Simple Minds again? I'm not sure. That was from the album Celebration, which I bought as a $5 CD down on McGill Road. I think at Big Star Records, all sorts of, interesting and very varied music you can get down there. Also heard from the Cacklets, getting a little bit more, a little bit harsher perhaps than some of their tracks. That was the track Funk Invocation. Also played a track from the Dandy Buzzkills. I did mention that we had a couple of bands subscribe just in the last few hours, so I thought I better play a track from them. Hudson from Campbelltown has bought a band subscription for the Dandy Buzzkills. I played their track I Can Feed the Fish Earthworms, and starting off with a track from a brand new album out from Yard Act, the title track, You're Gonna Need a Little Music. It's about 1:45, so 15 more minutes to try and squeeze in a few more tracks here at Audiophile. But do stay tuned after that, because Sue will be up with Reverb. I've got another brand new release now. This is like a little preview track. The actual album's not coming out until September, but this is the UK artist, actress, beautiful voice. This is the track Overcord.

a little track called Outro by Zig 16 from France there as my outro. Time for me to skedaddle on out of here. Stay tuned, Sue will be up next with Reverb. Thanks so much for your company today. It's been great to be with you. I'll be back with you next Wednesday between 11 and 1 o'clock. Have a great week until then. I'm going to leave you with local artist Ride Into the Sun, which is appropriate. The track I'm Just Dandy.

0: excoriating new Australian feature film, The Birthday Trip, is a pitch-black satire of Australia in the mode of The White Lotus or Triangle of Sadness. Sophisticated and sardonic, this unflinchingly funny drama takes aim at the Sydney elite and has already been hailed as one of the best Australian films of the year. After sold-out screenings across the country, The Birthday Trip lands in Adelaide cinemas on July 30th. Come see how the other half live. 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

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Next up we've got Ziggy Marley, and from his live in concert recording, we've got Positive Vibration.

That was Don Morrison with Waiting. Before that, we heard from The Meters with That Kind of Love, and we heard Songhoi Blues before that, and Kumar. And next up, we're going to hear from Esther Phillips and her song Baby, I'm For Real.

Joni Mitchell, the title track of her album Ladies of the Canyon. Before that, we heard Ray Beadle and Opus Defunct. And before that, Babacar Traore and Independence. Next up, we got Toots and the Maytals and Funky Kingston.

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I do

0: Lenny Kravitz there, and a song called Johnny Cash. And this reverb is coming to an end. Paul's going to be up next, and I'm going to finish up with a track from Buckshot LaFonk, and this one's called Breakfast at Denny's.
1: You know about this story? Why, when does it stop? I guess six African-American Secret Service agents assigned to guard the President of the United States refused service at a Denny's restaurant in Maryland. Now, Denny insists they don't discriminate, but still, you know, you gotta wonder when that chef's hat is pointed, you know? Everybody's sitting around eating that Grand Clan breakfast, you know? You gotta get a little suspicious. Yeah. Oh, that's it. Okay. Thank you.

friends here tonight enjoying themselves in spite of the cover charge. If you can spare a minute from your merrymaking, I'd like to have the pleasure of introducing the greatest living master of jungle music.

0: What's on at Low Life this week? 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

0: Thanks to Sue for reverb, and thanks to the Hammer Horrors for Friday Night Frightmare. Paul here, Caramel Wednesday time on 3D Radio. Going to take you from 2 p.m. till 4 p.m. Flogging Molly, coming up right now from their album Anthem. This is No Last Goodbyes.
1: Down the

This is Caramel Wednesday on 3D Radio. We've just heard from Cosmic Psychos. This could be the best beer of my life. The Idle Hands Collective gave us the big one, Apocalyptica. We heard from with I'm Not Jesus. They're from Finland. Okyung Lee from South Korea gave us Let's Walk Down to the Swamp Together. And Flogging Molly gave us No Last Goodbyes. The band Health are coming to Adelaide in September. Got a track here from them from their Death Magic album. This is Men Today.

It'll be a wonderful day for shooting. Everything and everybody is... Tell Mr. Mayor that I'm... Tell him it's my last day. All wrapped up after tonight it's finished. In the can.

There we go. Crippled Black Phoenix, that's from their brand new album. We heard No Epitaph, The Preface. Mouth Ulcers gave us Western Horror Story, and Link gave us Cue Cards. Up the top was Health With Men Today. Going now into the front bottoms, Today Is Not Real.

Alright. We have heard from the front bottoms with Today Is Not Real. The Bearded Clams gave us Girl of My Dreams, and just then Vaginals with Ultimate Power. Tune to 3D Radio. And coming up now, we have Nashville Pussy, One Way Down.

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1: Tune to 3D Radio, 93.7 FM. Paul here with Caramel Wednesday. We've just heard from Smegma with Can't Look Straight. The Nihilist Spasm Band gave us Indecision of the Night. Bob Cobbing we had with a Refreshment Break. Duct Tape gave us The Unknown. Aaron Aardvark, we heard track 13 from his Witness Protection Program. And Nashville Pussy gave us One Way Down. Going now to Protest the Hero. This is from their album Within. This is Grandfather's Axe.

Mr.

This is Caramel Wednesday with Paul. Thank you, Lemon Kittens. That is in wooden brackets. Unspoken Things gave us old photos. We had Culture Side with Consider Museums, Regurgitator with Pretty Girls Swear, and Protest the Hero, Grandfather's Axe. Going now into a band from Adelaide from the 1980s. This track is Going Into Town.

This is Caramel Wednesday on 3D Radio. At 4 o'clock, Hayden will be up with Crash Course Insanity. We've just heard from local band Moa with Lemonade. We've heard from DDAA with Kembao. And the Bus Stops going into town. I've got one more track for you. It's a band from New York. New Jazz is the name of the band. Unjazz is the name of their album. And this is Return of the Rant. Have a great week.

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3: Excoriating new Australian feature film, The Birthday Trip, is a pitch-black satire of Australia in the mode of The White Lotus or Triangle of Sadness. Sophisticated and sardonic, this unflinchingly funny drama takes aim at the Sydney elite and has already been hailed as one of the best Australian films of the year. After sold-out screenings across the country, The Birthday Trip lands in Adelaide cinemas on July 30th. Come see how the other half live. Badlands proudly supports 3D Radio.

Crystallina, that's the song, new single by Cherry Chola featuring Chico Sonido. Australian artist, Cherry Chola. I like her, I've played her a few times. She's done a lot of collaborations with One Tablespoon, who's a Brisbane DJ and artist who makes some cool electronic-y dance music. And Cherry Chola has in her previous releases, but it's getting a little punkish, and I like that. Hello. I'm Hayden, and this is A Crash Course in Sanity on Wednesdays from 4 to 5. So I'll be here with you until 5. We just had Paul before me giving you a Caramel Wednesday. So thanks, Paul. Shout out. I'm going to really embrace the Crash Course in Sanity today. And my goal, I've got songs that I want to play, duh. But I kind of want to contrast between them. The only other time I've done this was when I was really sad and all I wanted to do was play sad, sad music for an entire show. But I didn't think that people would appreciate that. So I chucked in some disco between the most heartbreaking folk songs you could think of. And it was really fun. And I mean, that's what I wanted to do when I created this show, is have that crazy contrast. I do like a good flow, but, you know, when I'm making playlists or a bunch of songs, there's always one that doesn't fit, you know? And I think there's beauty to that. But, yeah, it's been raining today. It's also been sunny. So it's kind of like the weather today, pretty much. And I had some songs that I've been listening throughout the week, some new releases and some old ones. Just found a CD of 70s car songs that will be pulled out later. This first one though is Nice and Low. We're going to start with Florence and the Machine from the Dance Fever Live at Madison Square Garden album. One of my favorite Florence and the Machine songs. This is June, live at Madison Square Garden.

Unlucky. Oh, why so unlucky? Anyways, that's Unlucky by Broken Waves, local band, awesome band. They always just get it right, you know? I've played them a few times. I've also had the pleasure of interviewing them as part of our Top 93 Plus 7 because they make banging tracks and we play them here at 3D. So, yeah, that's a new one that just came out not too long ago. They did a launch party on July 11th at Audio, which I missed because I was busy, but I wanted to go. And Audio is really nice. Right before that, we had Ludacris, his track Diamond in the Back from his 2003 album Chicken and Beer. It's one of my favorite albums ever, which I think is kind of funny because I really like, you know, pop and folk, and then there's just this hip-hop album. But, you know, this is why you don't limit yourself to whatever. It's, yeah, 2003, awesome. And I can't play it too much because when I'm on my show, it's your driving time. There's probably kids in so many cars and I gotta keep it clean. So that was the cleanest track on there. However, if you're more inclined, I recommend listening to Splash Waterfalls. That's my favorite one. Anyways, right before that, we played Florence and the Machine, the track June, which is from their 2019-18 album Highest Hope, but that was the version live at Madison Square Garden from the Dance Fever album. They did a live version live at Madison Square Garden. Yeah. As I said, this is Crash Course Insanity. We're mixing lots of different things around and they're going to happen together. I don't really, it's going to flow, not quite, but it's whatever. You're listening to 3D Radio 93.7 FM. This is Lunar Vacation with a track that is also called Unlucky. And the single cover

Paramore. So good. That is from This Is Why. They're, I want to say, I actually don't know what year that came out. Like, 2021 maybe? I feel, or 2022. Who knows? But, 2023. You know what? I was close. Time's not real. And that's kind of what that album's about. There's a song called Running Out of Time on it, and yeah. But Crave is one of my favorite songs off of that album. Mm-hmm. Andrea True Connection was just before that with More, More, More. Fun little disco-y vibe from this CD that's new to the station called Car Songs, the 70s. 80 hits from the 70s to sing out loud in your car. And I think that's awesome. Every time I hear that, though, I do think of, like, there's an edit. I think it's from Sex in the City, and it kind of has that vibe of the city spinning and the girls in there. Yeah. Lunar Vacation taking up the top spot in that bracket, the first one. Unlucky, their single from much longer ago than that, like 2018. Who knows? You know that I obviously don't. We're just about halfway through this show, Crash Course Insanity. I'm Hayden on 3D Radio 93.7 FM, and I got songs for you. I'm just looking at the set list so far, and it's been good. So if you've missed it, and you're like, what the hell could this guy even be talking about in these songs, you can listen back on our website, 3DRadio.com. It's new, it's beautiful. You can see the playlist of what I did today if you're like, wow, that's the best song I've ever heard, and I want to know more about it. And if you missed me talking about it, you don't have to live in sadness because it's on our website. And you can listen to it again as well because the whole show is on the website. However, it'll be ruined by my yabbering. I'm going to play the beautiful band Big Thief. I love these guys. And this album, Dragon New Warm Mountain, I Believe in You, came on the other day. And this track, which is also called Dragon New Warm Mountain, I Believe in You, is awesome. And Adrian Lenka, the lead singer of that band, one of the best guitarists in the world. And I think that's objective, not subjective. And please don't challenge me on that because I will not listen. I will not listen. But our album Songs from 2020, beautiful. And there's a line in her song where she says, that dragon in the new warm mountain, didn't you believe in me? So good. This is going to bring the vibe down, so prepare yourself. But it's beautiful. It's folky. It's Big Thief. Dragon New Warm Mountain, I Believe in You on 3D Radio.

Maishree there with new track 5 years. Beautiful. Local legend. She just has such a haunting way with melodies and music, a phenomenal stage presence, and releases awesome music. So check it out if you've never heard of her. That's Maishree. Beautiful local legend. Right before that, we had the Genevieves, also a new single from them that they've just released. It's called Sprinkler. And yeah, they just do it. They just get it right. Do love the Genevieves. Get around them. What else did I play? Debbie Deb, When I Hear Music. Oh, I'm just going to say the same thing, really. I do like Debbie Deb. She's great. I have her in a lot of like my disco rotations. Play that funky beat. I've just discovered this track, though. I was looking for ludicrous music in our catalogue. And when I search it up, there's this album called Fabric Live, which is, I think, a Diplo compilation album that Diplo, what does he even do? He's a DJ, but also a music producer who's been around and worked on some of like the greatest hits over the last couple of years, decades. I don't know. But Debbie Deb, awesome. And then Sweeties, Big Thief, Dragon New Warm Mountain, I Believe in You. That's the track and the album. A phenomenal album and phenomenal artists with great artistry. Yeah. I'm going to play another new song, Odette. She is an awesome wordsmith, poet, singer, jazzy. Lots. I think she's classically trained jazz. Don't even know. She was doing some shows in the Sydney Opera House or somewhere in Sydney in a musical. And I forgot the musical, but The Great Gatsby, that's what it was. That looked awesome. And if I was in Sydney or New South Wales, I would have gone. But unfortunately, can't be traveling around like that, you know? But it's been years. It's been a while since she released some new music. I played her last singles from last year. Recently, and also last year as they were coming out, but this is called She just wants to scream, and this is how it sounds.

The Moon, The Sun. That's a track by Alice Skye from I Feel Better But I Don't Feel Good, the album. Beautiful, beautiful track. I only found out the other day because someone used that as one of the music, the music on their Instagram post, and I thought it was pretty nice. Yeah, you find music to other people. The track just before that was Odette, new single from her called AAAH! Exclamation point. I'm done. This has been a crash course in sanity. I am going to leave you with Steve, who will drive you home. And for my final track, I'm going to play something by Gordon's grandson, and I haven't really picked what I'm going to do. I think what I want to do is play Kissing. So have a lovely evening. This is Kissing by Gordon's grandson, and I will see you next week.

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Friday night, Zara Chantel is on the Low Life stage with Renee and Drop Sync. 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

I love that. It goes. My name is Steve, and this is Just Drive, She Said, and you're listening to 3D Radio 93.7 FM and online at 3DRadio.com, as well as other ways to listen. Thanks for tuning in, and thanks to Hayden for the last hour of Crash Course Insanity. I appreciated that My Cherie track as I was driving on in, and I thought that was very special to me, the new one there. Oh, I might play it next week. We don't hear it too often, but I'm going to play it. What did we play after 5 o'clock? 5 o'clock, it was the Kick Down the Doors song or track. Kick Congo and the Pink Monkey Birds is the way I like to get things started. Lord Blood Bathington is the track from the album Gorilla Rose. And then Elvis Costello, way back to the beginning of Elvis Costello's career, Watching the Detectives from the 1977 album My Aim is True. And then from 1978, Magazine with The Light Pours Out of Me from the album Real Life. I was going to find a 1979 track to lead on from that because we've heard from 77 and 78. But it seems like I've queued up something I thought was 79, and it turns out to be 1980. Oh, well, we'll skip a year because it's a good track and from a good album. From Glassfish Records in 1980 in the UK. If you were into punk, pop, and psych and garage music, you might have been into the Soft Boys from the album Underwater Moonlight that came out in 1980. We're going to hear Kingdom of Love.

excoriating new Australian feature film, The Birthday Trip, is a pitch-black satire of Australia in the mode of The White Lotus or Triangle of Sadness. Sophisticated and sardonic, this unflinchingly funny drama takes aim at the Sydney elite and has already been hailed as one of the best Australian films of the year. After sold-out screenings across the country, The Birthday Trip lands in Adelaide cinemas on July 30th. Come see how the other half live. Badlands proudly supports 3D Radio.

Unmistakable, isn't it? That's PJ Harvey with Kamikaze. Stories from the City, Stories from the Sea was the album. Before that, Carralta Park gave us Into My Gums from the album Powell Place. And before that, The Some Loves, and that's an Australian band. It was released from 1989. And The Some Loves gave us Know You Now. And that's from the release Something or Other. And at the top, The Soft Boys with Kingdom of Love. You're listening to Just Drive, She Said, with Steve here on 3D Radio. Coming up, we've still got music from The Tonight Show, Beck, Nick Drake, Bleak Squad, and Ed Cooper, among others. Stay tuned, stick around. I hope you're going to have a great, great night. And it's ease on further into the evening with something from the latest album from Canadian band Sloan, from the album based on the bestseller. This track is called Live Forever.

0: 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Is it loud in the house? 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

Well, big thanks to Andrew Kay for adding that CD CD to the 3D radio station library. I couldn't remember the words I wanted to say then, but yeah, thank you. That's Linda Jones with something from the 1972 album Your Precious Love, and the track was I Do. Before that, local band The Tonight Show with their final release, I want to say, International Ties. The track was Icebreaker. Solly Fern earlier, another new release from a local band with High Maintenance from the Into Halves EP. And Sloan at the top from Canada with Live Forever. It's just gone 6:15. I hope you're having a fabulous evening listening to music, enjoying 3D radio. My name is Steve. This is Just Drive. She said, got another 45 minutes to run with you. We are halfway home. Let's dive into some Beck. We're going to go back to 1999. This isn't from one of Beck's albums. It's actually from the Tropicália single, or I might have had a couple of tracks, or you know, a few B-sides on it as well. I remember it came out on CD, like a CD single, and I saw it on the shelf and I thought, what other tracks were on Tropicália that just didn't really get much attention? And I listened to this one. It's pretty cool. So let's hear it from the Tropicália single from 1999 from Beck. They came out on Bong Load Custom Records. This is the track Black Balloon. Enjoy it.

Unmistakable again. I like playing some unmistakable voices. And if you get them, you're driving along, and I'm picturing you now. You're driving along, and you hear that voice, and go, "Oh, that's Nick Drake." It's not just the voice, though; it's also the guitar. You just recognize that style. It's Nick Drake with "Man in a Shed" from Five Leaves Left. Before that, Ricky Albeck from Ricky Albeck's latest album, Downtown Ricky. And the track was Spiders. A couple of Beck tracks before that. Well, kind of. We heard the instrumental from Beck called Black Balloon, which was on the Tropicália single from 99. And then it was something from Gorillaz featuring Beck, Possession Island, from the album Cracker Island. And Clay came into the studio while that was playing and said, "I know the voice of Damon Albarn. We all recognize that other unmistakable voice." Let's see if we can sneak in a few unmistakable voices before the end of the program at 6:30. What have we got next, though? We've got another local release. This is fairly recent, from April this year. I really like this EP from Soulbird. It's the Mesmerize EP. I'm going to play another track from it. I think I played one or two already. I haven't played this one, though, so here we go with Through Your Eyes from Soulbird.

What's on this week at the Wheatsheaf Hotel, Theberton? Thursday, the 30th of July, the Great Emu War Casualties and Mints for Vince. Friday, Cooking on Three Burners and Stella Angelico and the Airbenders. Saturday, Art for Living Forests at 2:30. And Velvet Moth with Dave Pace and Mick Morris from 7:30. And on Sunday, the King Salmon Totally Sick album tour from 4 o'clock. The Wheatie, proudly supporting 3D Radio.

That had some extended silence on the end that I wasn't expecting, but I don't mind being caught by surprise occasionally. The track was Black Wing by Jen Lush from the release Wolf and the Dog. Black Wing, I think it was a joint single, double A-side. Let's choose a B-side from that one. I think that's it, Black Wing. Before Jen Lush, we heard Isabel Rumble from the album Hold Everything Lightly, one of my highlights from last year, and the track was Soften. Soulbird before that from the Mesmerize EP was Through Your Eyes. Hope you enjoyed those three gentle tracks from three very talented songstresses. Songstress I? I don't know what the plural of songstress is. Sirens, maybe. It's just gone 14 minutes after 6 o'clock, and we'll get you until 6:30. After that, local fruit and veg with Jordan. And then, great Emu War Casualties live from Studio 3 at 8 o'clock. Stick around on 3D Radio. Up next, we're going to hear from Bleak Squad. Now, Bleak Squad will be playing at the Gov on Sunday. Yes, they're on Sunday. This coming Sunday, just looking up the date for you, the 2nd of August, there we go, Bleak Squad, Sunday the 2nd of August at the Gov. So let's hear something from their album Strange Love. This track is Everything Must Change.

0: Hey, hey, rockers. Spirius would like to invite you to the Low Life Basement Bar, 131 Peary Street, Adelaide, on Saturday, 1st of August, for a night of psychedelic doony mayhem. Doors open at 8 p.m, then Spirius kick off the night, followed by Lucid Brew and Raven Black Night. Be there or be square.
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Must be time to say goodbye. You're in Just Drive, she said. Steve, I've been with you for the last hour and a half. Hope you've enjoyed that little musical journey that we went on this evening. In that bracket, we heard from Bleak Squad, who'll be hitting us up at the Gov on Sunday. Bleak Squad gave us Everything Must Change from the album Strange Love. Particularly like that track. It's one of my favourites from that album. The whole album is pretty good, though. Give it a listen if you haven't already. Then it was into Grant Lee Phillips doing City of Refuge from a compilation called The Good Songs. Mojo Presents, a tribute to Nick Cave. And then it was Ed Cooper with If I Had a Ticket from the 1994 album Character Assassination. I always love the picking on that one. And I love that little guitar sound at the end, which always reminds me a bit of some John Barry Orchestra, that kind of last riff that you hear towards the end of that track. So that's what I'm going to leave you with. I'm going to leave you with a classic slice of John Barry

0: From Naam, the great emu war casualties are coming to Ghana Yerta to celebrate the release of their new album, Public Sweetheart No. 1. They're playing two shows, Thursday, July 30th at the Wheat Sheaf Hotel with Mints for Vince, and Friday, July 31 at the Gov Balcony Bar with Dads in the Park and Silver Jews tribute band Xmas for Texas. 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The Great Emu War Casualties and Mints for Vince support 3D Radio.
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2: 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Spirius would like to invite you to the Low Life Basement Bar, 131 Piri Street, Adelaide, on Saturday, 1st of August, for a night of psychedelic doony mayhem. Doors open at 8 p.m, then Spirius kick off the night, followed by Lucid Brew and Raven Black Knight. 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

I found by War Room. That is the first track off of their album called Please Don't Fight In Here. 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As always, you can hear awesome and cool local music here at 3D, but this show is 100% local artists, just whatever local music I like, and that's what I want to play. So we're going to do more of that as we do every show. So that is going to be super great and fun, and hopefully you are having a lovely Wednesday evening doing whatever it is you're doing, listening to 3D, of course, but I don't know what else you're doing in the evening. I feel like playing some nice, fun, poppy music. I feel like the past few shows, I feel like I've sort of dipped my toes into it, but I haven't really dived in. And we're going to play just some nice, fun indie pop. I just feel like having a nice little relax and playing some sports car. I remember I was obsessed with this song when it came out, and I still am. It's still so good, and it just makes me feel so cool. We're gonna play Yellow Maserati by Sports Car.

That is her single Off My Chest. And what a funky little track. It's just so much fun. This whole bracket has been so much fun. It's just great to like play a bunch of fun pop hits. We have also been playing some Marley Love featuring Michelle Liz and Levi Rex. We were playing Thinking About You, as well as Faker by Alexia and Yellow Maserati by Sports Car. We are going to go into something completely different, but also very expected from me. So I am excited and I hope you are too. We are going to play some Stressed, some Rend, and some Chrome Cage for you. We are first off going to play Control to Decay by Stressed.

Death Calling by Chrome Cage. That is, wow, the last track from Erosion of Mortality. We were playing Rend, and the last track from their demo. Excuse me, I have got the giggles and I don't know where this has come from, but we were playing the last track from Rend's demo that is also called Rend, and we were playing Control to Decay by Stressed from A World from Ashes. We are gonna play some Brahmam. We're gonna kind of play some folky-esque stuff, and it's all gonna be similar kind of fun, or most likely, maybe, I don't know, get rid of my giggles or this like laughy kind of mood that I'm in. I don't know where this has come from, but we are gonna play a song by Brahmam that I really love called Lords of Northcote. It's the last track from The Family That We Made, a great album of theirs, and it's just really sweet and beautiful. So we are going to play that. This is Lords of Northcote by Brahmam.

Faith of Crisis by Twine. That is from their EP called Deer in the Headlights. It is such a good Twine song. It makes me feel like both nervous and excited and like fearful as well. Like it's just, I feel bad describing that as great, but like it is just such a thrilling experience for a song. We also had Talk About by Jem. That is a track from Sitting in the Same Chairs, Volume 2. And at the top of that bracket, we had Lords of Northcote with... we had Lords of Northcote by Bromham, excuse me. That is from The Family That We Made, a great album from them. We are just about halfway through Local Fruit and Veg, and we're going to play some Live from Studio 3 tracks from 2020, 2024, and 2023. Here we are going to play some My Cherie, some Jamie Lenner Kerslake, and Tell Mama, three really fantastic female artists who just are so talented and do incredible stuff. We are going to play Glitter Star by My Cherie.

Honey by Tell Mama. That is from her Live from Studio 3 in May of 2023. We also had My Admiration by Jamie Lena Kerslake. That is from her Live from Studio 3 in March of 2024. And we had My Cherie's very similar location-wise performance. It was also here. This is from October 2020, and she was playing Glitter Star. What a magical bracket. I feel like I had, like, I was just in this zany mood, and now I'm just, like, so, like, chilled out, and I'm just, like, so, like, serene and relaxed, and it feels like great. I don't know, it's just great that we have like such impactful music in Adelaide, and yeah, I should not be taking it for granted. It is a very big treasure. We are gonna play some Majila, some Mariam Rahmani, and also Resting Mind Flowers and Crowther Park. It's a bit of a longer ish bracket, sort of kinda. But we have some beautiful music for you next, as well as the whole show, but also particularly in this bracket, we have Majila with their track from Manka Anda. This is called Sharaki.

Proud by Karalta Park. That is from Power Place. We also had Hollow Hearts by Resting Mind Flowers, and that is from the first Sitting in the Same Chairs compilation by Caps Lock Records. And the second track that we played from that bracket was the last song from Maryam Rahmani's album Command. That was called The Lasso. And we had Shiraki by Majila, and that is from their album Manka Anda. We have just about 15-ish minutes left of Local Fruit and Veg. We are going to play some Dave Caroline and Swap Meet. We are going to start off with When the Day Breaks from Soft Ground by Dave Caroline.

Mount Zero by Swap Meet. What a incredible album. I know I can't really say like much more that hasn't already been said, but it's just so good. It's just such a good album. Like, and particularly the title track that we played, it's just so beautiful. I love it. We were also playing When the Day Breaks by David Caroline. That is on their album called Soft Ground. We are going to end with a track from Impermanent Candy, Volume 1. We are going to play a demo by Ebop called Keep Off, and then it is straight to Live from Studio 3. So take care. Have a good rest of your Wednesday evening. Stay tuned in and see you later.

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3: 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Tonight we're going to get to know a group of individuals that we have not had here before. I want to introduce you to the great Emu War Casualties.

0: Live from Studio 3 with the great Emu War Casualties. That was amazing. I really am enjoying this.
1: Thank you very much. I'm enjoying myself. I'll speak for the group. We're all enjoying ourselves.
0: Speaking of the group, would you like to introduce everybody? I know a few of your names, but not everybody, so I'm not going to embarrass myself.
1: No, that's okay. I'm deciding who I'd like to introduce and who I'd like to leave out. Now I'll introduce the whole band. We'll start from the back. Bebek on drums, Saskia on bass, Michelle on keys, Brad on guitar, and I'm also here.
2: On guitar.
1: And I sing as well.
0: Joe.
1: Yeah, that's the one. I was just testing you.
0: Yeah. So, formed in 2018.
1: Oh, God. Yeah, probably, yeah.
0: Now, let's talk about how that happened and where you've ended up, because now I learned something else, that it isn't just, no. Actually, you tell the story, because otherwise I'll just say things, and then you're like, yeah, that's it.
1: Well, I'll have to be fact-checked as I go through it. But we started in the UK, in the north of the UK, it must have been 2018. The idea at the time was we were in a bunch of different bands in the UK. And touring was really hard, because you needed, like, drums and equipment and gear and amps. So we decided to start a project that was definitely not going to be like a rock project, so we could travel around with a laptop and basically do things on a shoestring, and it would be totally fine and we wouldn't need to worry about it. And that, I think that lasted about half an hour.
2: The problem is nobody asked us to play any gigs.
1: Yeah, yeah.
2: There was nothing to go on the road for. That's the problem.
1: So then once you're just at home anyway, you start to put things together. So we dossed around and we chased visas for a long time. So Sass's visa in the UK was
0: as
1: running
0: do.
1: Out. Yeah, as you do.
0: I've done it.
1: So then we both tried to be in the Netherlands briefly. And then that was, I can't remember which of our visas ran out first, but they both didn't survive.
2: They both died. R.I.P.
1: So then I gave it a go in Australia at trying to make a visa happen. And it did, because COVID happened. And then that was it. Once you're locked in, you're in. It was what I was told by the government officially at the time. So now I am forced to stay here. Which is fortunate, because I quite like it, so that's all right.
0: See, I'm not leaving.
1: And if you've seen anything of the UK lately, you'll have to fight me to get me home.
0: Have you seen anything of the United States lately?
1: So this is the like winner? We both come here to hide, basically.
0: Yeah. Okay. What else? So after that, you moved to Melbourne.
1: Yes, moved to Melbourne, and then met Bebek to play the drums
2: on the internet.
1: We met him on the internet.
2: We met all the best people on the internet.
1: All the best people are on the internet. It's in the real world where we start to fall down.
0: And Bebek, were you in Melbourne?
3: Yeah, I was up in Northern Territory, but I also like just moved down to Melbourne.
0: Okay.
3: I was just like looking around Facebook group and found these guys.
1: Yeah. Oh, and Bebek, like,
3: these guys like ghosted for me like for a year or so before.
2: That
3: I
2: was Joe's
3: the band.
2: Fault, by the way.
0: Hey, that's how Journey got their replacement singer.
1: I was going to say you had how long did you live in Adelaide for as well, Bebek?
3: Yeah, I was here briefly, like 3-4 months. Yeah, and was. Yeah, fortunate enough to like play with a couple of groups around here, and yeah, it's good to come back and just do this.
0: and you mentioned you're from Sydney. No, somebody's from Sydney.
1: Well, now see the thing, and this is part of the being so long in the tooth. I now live in Sydney. Saskia also now lives in Sydney.
2: Well, I'm from Sydney.
1: You're from.
2: Yeah. Unfortunately.
0: Yeah, then the Paul thing threw me for a loop. I didn't know that one. All right, enough yapping. It's time to move on, man. We're here to hear your music, not always chatter.
1: Oh, it can be 50-50. Yeah. We don't mind.
0: That's all right. We just want to get through these songs, man, because I'm really enjoying it, and I'm sure the listeners are as well. 3D Radio.

0: sleep-deprived emotional art rock featuring sun-kissed melodies, dopamine hooks, and melancholic detours. Is that how you see yourself?
1: I mean, of course, that's all completely factually accurate, and music's a, without finding a high horse to jump on, music's a very interesting thing because whenever you make something, you have an idea of what you think it is. It's only when you sort of give it to other people and let them tell you what it actually is that you find out anything about it. I don't know. I mean, I'm definitely sleep deprived, but I don't know if the rest is particularly accurate. But that's the kind of thing that people seem to get out of what we do, which is it's quite nice that anybody would dare to try and get something out of what we do. So I'm just grateful that ears have received it, and that people have decided to share their thoughts. Not always in an insulting way, which is quite nice.
0: No.
1: It's pretty all right.
2: Or it's ChatGPT.
0: It's funny because, like, when you say something like, oh, we're a dirty, dirty funk band, and people are like, no, you're not. You're actually a punk band. Maybe punk funk.
1: Whereas for the Great Emu War Casualties, we are a dirty, dirty funk band. And there's just no way of turning that off. You know?
0: And quickly, before we get back to the music, because we still got many songs to get through and we're going to get slow on time. Tell me the lemon story. You guys were talking about the lemon story. What's the lemon story?
1: There's a lemon story. Saskia, a hot potato.
2: Lemon story?
0: Somebody goes, we should tell the lemon story. And now you guys are afraid to tell the lemon story.
1: I don't have a brain that contains a lemon story. I'm searching the room. We'll do a song that is definitely not about lemons, and everyone can do it. Everyone can.
0: I was just walking through the room, and I believe you were like, "We should tell the lemon story."
1: Oh, I'm
0: like,
1: "You've done it to me, Brad."
0: So I wrote it down. Lemon story. What's the lemon story?
1: He's got me.
0: you guys will tell me later, won't you?
1: I'd love to, but my mouth is full of delicious cider right now.
2: Is it lemon cider?
0: Okay, I'm gonna read it back real quickly before we move on, because I'll read them back quickly, and then we're going to move on. So far, the first set we heard Battle Owl, Space Cats, Go Away.
2: Good names, that's true.
1: That's a short version of the song title.
0: Go away, you.
1: It's Go Away or Be My Friend. And Space Cats is modern indie Space Cats. Battle Owl, to give it its full title, is The Battle Owl.
2: It's not released,
1: the
2: by the way.
1: The next two are correct.
0: And in the second set, we heard Ashes and Overreact. Now, let's get into this next set of three songs, because I still got to talk about what's going to happen here in Adelaide over the weekend with you.
1: Okay.
0: Amazing. And I need to also go back to the lemon story. You're listening to Live from Studio 3 with the Great Emu War Casualties. Keep it up. Let's go.

0: Thank you.
1: There's not much more you can say after that. So here at 3D Radio on live from 3D, we're hanging out with the great Emu War casualties. Now, you're here in Adelaide for three shows tomorrow, Friday, and Saturday.
0: I believe that's... I was worried about the pause then, because I thought we were doing three shows tomorrow for a second. And
1: well, not according to...
0: I do not have the stamina for that.
1: Not according to the poster. So tomorrow night, you're at the Wheat Sheaf Hotel with Mints for Vince. Friday, you're at the Gov Balcony Bar with Dads in the Park.
0: Yes. Which is a band. It's not a group of dads.
1: And then also with Christmas for Texas, which is a Silver Jews tribute band.
0: Fantastic.
1: Then, Saturday, the first secret show. DM us for details. Are you going to tell us what the secret show is?
0: Yeah, see, we put DM us for details on there. Nobody's told us the information on the secret show.
2: It's so secret, we don't know.
0: Yeah, it's so secret, it's been withheld from the band themselves. So do DM us for details.
1: So you can DM back going, we don't know.
0: Yes, because then we, like, it's only when people ask us where it is that it sort of dawns on us that we don't know, that we need to find out. Because otherwise, we'll just, like, show up. We'll just play the songs in a park and have a nice time.
2: With the dads.
0: With the dads.
1: Yeah. I'm going to have to predict. This is my prediction. Don't hold it. It's probably going to be at the Ed Castle.
0: Is that a spoiler?
2: That's spoiler alert.
0: I don't know if that's true.
1: That's just my guess. It's got a great stage, great venue.
0: Cool.
1: But you don't even know who you're playing with.
0: No. Well, I'm playing with Bebek. Saskia.
1: Good one.
0: Oh, me.
1: Do you have anything else you want to tell us?
0: Oh, dear. So much. Because it turns into, like, this is like, I don't do therapy, I do this. But it's different on the radio. I can do this, like, in front of people in a room. They have to listen to me. On the radio, they might turn off. So maybe the only other thing that I would say is just to thank everybody who's tuned in, because it really means a lot. We haven't played Adelaide before. This is huge, and we're all having a grand old time. We're quite sleepy because half of us drove overnight to be here. But we're gonna make that sort of work and turn it into a few great shows and have a good time. Yeah. Does anybody else in the band want to say anything?
2: Did you know that AI labs are buying books to destroy them so that they have the only copies of these books?
0: Do you see what I have to put up with?
1: Come on, Saskia.
2: We have t-shirts.
1: But going back to your comment about not being on the radio, able to see the people, my ex-wife goes, why, when I started here at 2019, when I go on air, she's like, why are you so nervous? I've seen you speak in front of 200 people. It's because I can see them.
0: Oh, yeah. It's completely, like, for anybody who is listening, it's a totally different experience. I just have to imagine you. And I've imagined a lot of you, so I hope there are a lot of you out there. But it's when you do the radio thing, it becomes very personal. It's like I'm not talking to a room full of people. I'm talking to the receiver of the broadcast. Everything goes out to one person. And it's like trying to do... We're doing something...
2: Why is that different to our live shows?
0: We're sort of doing something soon where we have to play a song in front of... It's not the voice. We have to play a song in front of a panel who will then tell us what they think of it. Weirdly enough, like, going out live on the radio feels a lot like that. You know, it's like the... Yeah, it's wild. So I hope it's been okay.
1: As when I started here, there's a guy that's been here forever and ever, Chris. He's really cool. He knows just so much. He's so active in the radio station, and he's been here forever. And he goes, you know, there's always someone listening.
0: Ooh. But nowadays, I just think that through my phone anyway. So
1: that's true. All right, let's hear a couple more. We'll have a quick break after that, and then you'll take us out with your last two after that.
0: I love it. This is brand new. That's the disclaimer.

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2: International.
0: For some.
2: We're with a local band.
0: The Great Emu War Casualties. I hope you guys heard this these show announcements for the next three nights. I put the poster back up, even though I'm going to steal it later. Wheat Chief, Gov Balcony Bar, and the mystery show that the band doesn't even know about. Now, your latest release is Public Sweetheart Number 1. Is that right?
2: That's correct.
0: And you've had three releases in total.
2: That's a conservative estimate of our releases since 2018.
0: Yeah, because yes. earlier when I was like, oh, I'll just say three or four, maybe more.
2: Yes, in terms of like bigger things like EPs that we put tons of effort into, and this being our sort of our real first album, there's probably three. To be honest, though, if you go on the internet or if you just talk to us, I mean, we've done something every year. You know what I mean? It's 28. We're closing in on 10 years pretty soon. Oh, pretty soon, guys and gals, we're closing in on the big 10. Got a lot of shivers around the room.
3: Why would you say that?
2: Because I'm the one who's showing it the most.
0: And if you see any of these wonderful members of the band, ask them where the secret show is. And they won't tell you, because I don't know.
2: We'll pretend we don't know.
0: Now, figuring that I have ADHD and OCD, I've already calculated your songs are about an average of 4 minutes. You have 8 minutes. You have two songs to go. So I'm not going to talk anymore. I'm going to let you guys play out the last 8 minutes with your two or maybe a third quick one if the other ones are shorter.
2: This is going to be a very interesting way of padding the time, but I think we can make that. We'll do.
0: Well, I can. Yeah. Next is Sam with Raw Like Sushi, and I can always just signal and be like, "You're on." So fantastic. You do what you want to do. You. This is for you. This is for the listeners to hear a great band.
2: Oh, I was going to make a joke, but instead I'm just going to say thank you. Great, cool, awesome. All right, so we're about to play then. A single that we'll put out soon, so it's a new song, and then we'll end with a song that I wrote about my mum, which we tend to end on a lot, because it's just about how I don't call her and I should call her, and everybody else should call my mum instead of me. So at the end I might also read out her phone number, and you can take care of that for me as well. I won't do that. That's a bad idea.
0: I messed up that one with my mum. All right. Thank you for listening tonight. This has been fantastic. Please try to get the shows on the next three nights. As I said, the Wheat Chief tomorrow. Tomorrow's Thursday. Friday, yes. The Gov Balcony Bar. And then Saturday, we'll just have to find out.
2: Wonderful.
0: Thank you so much for being here.
2: Thank you very much.

0: Ah, thank you very much.
1: That's that.
2: What's on this week at the Wheatsheaf Hotel, Feverton? Thursday, the 30th of July, the Great Emu War Casualties and Mints for Vince. Friday, Cooking on Three Burners and Stella Angelico and the Airbenders. Saturday, Art for Living Forests at 2:30. And Velvet Moth with Dave Pace and Mick Morris from 7:30. And on Sunday, the King Salmon Totally Sick album tour from 4 o'clock. The Wheatie, proudly supporting 3D Radio.

0: Good evening. 3D Radio. Big thanks to Live from Studio 3. Amazing band tonight. Exceptional. And thanks to the engineers as well. Welcome along to Raw Like Sushi for another edition for the next 2 hours. I have back in the studio, I have Tori and Pierre Honey. Hey, guys.
1: Hey, Sam.
2: Hello.
0: Yeah, good to see you both.
1: And hi, Lockie.
0: Even though I saw you both on the weekend. And yeah, well, and thanks to Lockie for panelling again.
1: Saw Lockie on the weekend too.
0: Yeah. Yeah, it was a great weekend, actually. Record fairs.
1: It's been a fun July, hasn't it?
0: It has. Yeah. Yeah, I know Jack's got some records that he picked up at the fair. I saw you at on Sunday.
2: Yeah,
0: so we're looking forward to
2: digs, yeah. Did some damage for
0: yeah.
2: sure.
0: Spent some money.
2: Yeah.
0: It's all for a good cause, right?
2: Absolutely.
0: We get to listen to
2: it's
0: them.
2: It's an investment.
0: Yeah.
2: As we know.
0: Yeah, absolutely. Yeah, you both have been like busy lately. I know, you know, you're always busy, Jack, DJing around the place and working behind the scenes at some of these music festivals as well.
1: We've both been busy buying records, I think.
0: Yeah, right? Because, yeah, and we'll speak later, but I know you're both playing together very soon at a venue here in Adelaide.
1: Yeah, Electric Circus.
0: Yeah. And that's, is that September you guys are playing or is it
1: Yeah,
0: August?
1: Jack and I and Luke as well will be kicking September off. But, yeah, I saw there's a really solid lineup for August coming up.
0: Yeah, yeah, right. I'm looking forward to playing there with Aaron.
1: Including you.
0: Yeah. And I saw Marvin played there the other week and Hunter and Elise and Zoe from 3D Radio played there last weekend, I believe. So, yeah, amazing music, right?
1: Yeah,
0: so,
1: I think it's going to be gonna
0: I think
1: be good.
0: People in Adelaide are asking for a club.
1: Yeah,
0: to hear
1: house music.
0: Good house music. So yeah. Here it is. Stay tuned. 3D with Tori and Pierre Honey. Lockie faded me out.

0: 3D Radio. You're listening to Raw Like Sushi. I'm your host Sam, and my guest Tori, and Pierre Honey, and sound engineer Lockie. What a weapon this one is, Tori.
1: It's pretty good, isn't it?
0: Yeah.
2: What a weapon Tori is, actually.
0: Yes. Yes. Yes, Fierce DJ. And you're like, oh, I messed up a mix. We didn't hear it.
1: I'll just play it back 100 times. No.
0: Yeah, thanks for the last hour. That was great.
1: Oh, that was fun. Just goes too quick, though, doesn't it?
0: Yeah, it does. Do you remember some of the records you played in there? I know there was...
1: Nope.
0: No? There's a Shade of Mirror.
1: Yeah, brand new one. Well, fairly new. No, don't remember any of them.
0: Yeah.
1: Yeah.
0: And that was a Bushwhacker compilation.
1: Yes. Yeah. Yeah. Great compilation. All of it's good.
0: Yeah, that first track you played, I think.
1: The intro track that was off the compilation. Yeah. Yeah, Mr. C.
0: Yeah. How good, right? Mm. We should say, I'm going to do some shout-outs, actually, because...
1: We've got some friends listening tonight.
0: Of course, Rachel Harvey.
1: Always Rachel.
0: Karen. Narelle is in the chat, too, on the Facebook Raw Like Sushi group. You should get on there if you're not already on there. Michael, Lizzie, T-Bot, we've got to give a shout-out
1: hey,
0: to.
1: Hey, Tom.
0: Because, he's kind of bringing you guys together for Electric Circus.
1: He is, and he's bringing, I think lots of people together. I really like the focus on, you know, like some of us older DJs are coming out and playing again, which is great, and, you know, the sort of newer DJs as well, and just playing house music together. I think it's a fantastic idea.
0: Yeah, and to get, yeah, like you say, together, not like play for an hour, finish, bye everyone. Like,
1: hang around, have a dance.
0: Yeah. Yeah. Are you looking forward to that too, Jack?
2: Absolutely. Yeah. I think it seems like there's a pretty serious push to kind of elevate the music culture and get something going. And I think definitely I'm on board, as are a lot of people. It's worth a shot. And, try and get something exciting happening.
0: Yeah, at the very least, play some good music together.
1: Yeah,
2: absolutely.
1: Like tonight.
0: Yeah. So you're about to play some records, Jack.
2: Yep, I might have a go.
0: Yeah. Give it a crack.
2: All right, I'll whack one on.
0: You're in tune to Raw Like Sushi. This is 3D. We got Pierre Honey. He's about to play some records. Tori just played some, and we're here for another hour. 3D.

0: 3D Radio. You've been listening to Raw Like Sushi. Thank you so much, Tori and Jack.
1: Thanks for having us.
0: Oh, absolute fun pleasure.
2: Thank you, Sam. Yeah. Always a pleasure.
0: Yeah.
2: Being here at the institution.
0: Yeah. looking forward to you guys playing at Electric Circus and whatever else you're involved in this year. Parties.
1: Yeah.
0: A few parties in the making, I think.
1: Always.
0: Yeah. Yeah, thanks again.
1: Thanks, Sam. Thanks, Lockie.
0: This last one on Music from Memory. Nice way to end the show, Jack.
2: Shout out Henry Harding for the recommendation. Shout out
0: Man Hans of Fine Transition. Taste. Yes.
2: Stocking old DJs. Who know?
0: Yeah. I think I have a big holds pile in his under his counter as we speak. stay tuned because Low Pressure is coming up very soon. 3D.
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5: 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DJ and producer, of course, also offers mixing and mastering services. 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But welcome to the show, Cosmic Sands.
6: Hey, thanks for having me. Nice to be here.
5: Cosmic Sands, for people hearing your music for the first time tonight, who is Cosmic Sands?
6: Yeah, so Cosmic Sands is the psychedelic electronic music project of Leon Hall, which is me. And it's a project that I started when I was first getting into raving in the Adelaide scene. And I was exploring psychedelic sounds because, you know, at park parties and smaller events like that, I was really, really captivated by the music and the hypnotic nature of it. So I think for me, it's capturing dance floor moments in a digital realm that can be reproduced, to people on dance floors. So translating the dance floor to other dance floors.
5: Nice. So psytrance, psychedelic dub, techno, and high tech. What ties those different sounds together for you?
6: For me, they encapsulate the psychedelic and again dance floor experience at different stages of energy and emotion. And so, you know, when at an event, I find it really nice if there's a little bit of variety, so that when I'm feeling a bit lower energy or a bit slower, I might gravitate to the slower and deeper music. Whereas if I'm feeling really energized and stimulated, I might gravitate to the faster music. And so I think it's really context dependent for how I enjoy these types of music and context dependent for how I create them as well. So depending on what state of mind I'm in, what energy I want to share with others.
5: And your connection to psychedelic music started through Renegade Psytrance raves throughout Adelaide and regional Australia. What was it about those experiences that inspired you to start creating your own music?
6: Yeah, so initially it was the atmosphere of those places and the sounds that were coming out of the speakers that I'd never heard before. I used to really enjoy heavy metal and deathcore and these kinds of genres. And then stumbling across raves at Bonython Park and other places around town, I was like, These are some very nice stimulating sounds coming out of the speakers. And then I guess as my journey throughout life, but throughout musical experience and going to different events, I realized, wow, there's some really beautiful connections at these places that can be made, and wonderful safe spaces to express express through dance. So I really appreciate that about the psychedelic rave scene throughout Australia a lot.
0: Yeah, I can tell you that Bonython Park scene is still going strong. There's plenty of bush doofs happening around the place. There's one coming up in a few weeks as well with the Wave Cult Crew. That one's more focused on the bass, 140 dubstep drummer bass realm. But they're going to sprinkle in.
6: Amazing.
0: They're going to sprinkle in a bit of 4/4 there as well. So really looking forward to that one next month. But throughout tonight's show, we're going to be going through some selections from your upcoming debut album. How does it feel to finally start sharing this body of work?
6: It's amazing. You know, having spent the last 7 months working on it on my own for the most part, in my studio, which is in the basement in the middle of Vienna, it's like, you know, it's very, very isolated. And I feel like a lot of music producers can resonate with this experience, you know, taking music from being such a, I guess, personal experience when creating it, to then having the ability or the opportunity to share it with others is very exciting, because it takes it away from the self and moves it to others. And really, like I was saying before, like I'm trying to take my experiences from dance floors and bring them to other dance floors, or you know, translate them in a way that excites me and hopefully others. So yeah, very excited.
0: And the album upcoming, it's been a long process of creating and refining your sound. What was the biggest challenge in bringing it all together?
6: The biggest challenge in bringing it all together is creative flow and motivation. Sometimes one hits flow state very quickly, and other times it takes a big push to get things over the line. I know that some songs were created within a couple of days, and others took months to come to where they are. And things don't always flow so smoothly, and it's just about, you know, with a creative practice like creating music, it's, for me anyway, I believe it's important to show up even when you don't feel like it. And so that's something that I've really pushed myself to do this year, which I hadn't done as much in previous years, is to create even when I'm not feeling creative. So that was the biggest challenge for me.
0: So Cosmic Sands, I think it's about time we get into the music. What's in store for us tonight?
6: We have a selection of genres and sounds from the past and from the present, from projects that I had created years ago to now sharing my album, all mixed in one session. So there's going to be sounds that you hear that feel like maybe like nightclub techno, and others which might feel like bush techno and psytrance, and others which may feel a bit slower and deeper, and all mixed in with, I guess, the theme of me. You know, I guess that's the thing that ties them together, is that these come from my experiences, and I'm trying to share them with you.
0: Awesome. Well, thank you, Cosmic Sands. I think we should get into it. This is Low Pressure on 3D Radio 93.7 FM. Let's get into it.

asked to be obedient to a system. You were asked to be obedient to your inner divine compass. That same place Christ listened to. The way to resurrection always begins with empty hands. So if you feel like you're losing status,

0: 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Thank you for the first hour of the show, Cosmic Sands.
1: Appreciate it. Thank you for the opportunity.
0: You've gone from discovering psychedelic music through Australian bush parties to now being based in Austria. What inspired the move?
1: So the move was inspired by a period of isolation when I had moved to Melbourne to study sound engineering just as corona lockdowns hit. And after that, I felt the need to transition somewhere where I have family, which is Austria. And then, I did some volunteering here at a research center where my mum works, which was a beautiful experience. And then I did reconnect with Australia afterwards again. I moved to Brisbane to finish my studies, because not all of it could be completed at that point in time, because many of the courses were in person and a lot of the things that we did were online during that period. And so I actually finished my sound engineering in Brisbane because I needed a break from Melbourne. And then I actually spent that period of time really missing Austria and missing my family. I was starting a connection with my then partner at the time, who's Austrian. And so I really felt a calling to come back to Austria. And now that I've been here and returned, I've actually reconnected with an old friend with a childhood friend who's also a music producer. And we now share a studio space in Vienna. So I think what's really drawing me to Vienna at the moment and to Austria in general is a connection to family and a really productive and beautiful studio space and a studio connection here with a close friend. So family, friendship, and music is keeping me here for now.
0: Lovely. And how is it that living in Austria has changed the way you experience electronic music and the communities and culture around that?
1: Yeah, so I would say that I personally am much more connected to the rave community in Australia. I really appreciate especially the Bushdoofs there because of how free people are to express. And I have experienced that here in Europe as well, but I'm not actively seeking out those experiences as much within myself, just because I think the community that I have in Australia for those experiences is stronger. That being said, I am going to Modem Festival in a week and a half, which will be my first rave / doof in a long time. So I'll report back to anyone who's curious after that.
0: Yeah.
1: But experience, yeah.
0: I would love to know how that goes, and hopefully you can find even more inspiration at Modem.
1: Absolutely. I look forward to the inspiration, big time.
0: Do you feel like being in Europe has influenced the direction of Cosmic Sands, or did the project already have its own identity before moving?
1: The project had its own identity before moving, but I feel like I've gained the maturity to create on a more consistent basis, I guess now that I'm a bit older, it may be tied in with Austria, maybe tied in just with growing. But I think wherever you create, it does influence the creative process. I just think that I'm more dedicated now than I was when I was younger, when I was living in Australia. So it's tough to say what influences what, but I think there is a connection, and definitely the studio space that we have here is really inspiring, because it's a place that I come specifically to work and to create. So that has influenced the way that I am able to get music across to people and create my first debut album. You know,
0: Alongside your music production project, Cosmic Sands, of original material, you run Eye of the Tortoise Audio, working in mixing and mastering. How did that side of your work develop?
1: So that developed when I was in, not specifically that branding or that name of Eye of the Tortoise Audio, but my sound engineering journey started when I was in metal bands in Adelaide, and we went to get music recorded with a recording engineer, and I was really it was amazing taking things that we'd made and listened to constantly in the basement, you know, and when I say listened to constantly, I mean the only way that we could listen to it was by playing it. And so taking that played experience and turning it into something that is more permanent really was inspiring, because then I could listen back to the mixes that we had recorded to then enjoy them in my own time, free from playing them. And so with that came my inspiration to get an interface and some microphones to start recording metal. And then after discovering these Buschdorfs and Renegade Parties, I started getting more curious about electronic music. And that's when I started creating my own electronic music. And so these things kind of developed side by side. I was always learning how to mix and master and record, but also learning production at the same time. And so these things are kind of tied together. And I guess now that I have a physical space set up with microphones, speakers, you know, preamps, everything that one needs to create a record, it's now a great time for me to use those skills for other people's projects in the area. And of course, if anyone is listening who has a project that is not in the area, mixing and mastering is something that can now very much be done on an online basis, in the sense that one can send mixes to each other. So very happy to collaborate internationally, but also excited to share my studio space here with any motivated artists that are in the area.
0: Cosmic Sands, what's something that you've learned from working on other people's music that's changed how you approach your own productions?
1: Yeah, so working on other people's music, the thing that helps my productions from other people's music is hearing where the strengths and weaknesses of their mixes lie. I think that it is much easier, or it is much easier to be impartial or unbiased to someone else's mix than it is to your own mix. You know, when you create something, you really hold on to the certain elements that you want to add to it, and then something that might not serve the song well, you might still be holding on to it because you spent a lot of effort to make that work in that song. And so listening to other people's music and working on other people's music really helps me think about the energetic flow of songs. So something that I've noticed in people's productions who are maybe a little bit earlier on in their music production journey is that the flow of energy in a song stays stagnant. And this is an overgeneralization, but I think that a big thing that has taught me is to use more automation. So to change parameters of a sound over time to keep the listener interested. If you keep the parameters of a sound steady throughout, even if it's in hypnotic music like techno, people tend to get understimulated. So it's about these subtle, or sometimes unsubtle for different genres, changes that keep a listener engaged. And I think that these are things that I've taken from other people's productions that have really influenced the way that I work on music, constantly keeping flow and change of energy over time, no matter how subtle or drastic it is.
0: Yeah, prime example I can think of that one is the Fortet song Skater. It's a beautifully just slow progression. But he's done an interview about it where he kind of explains the production behind that. And he's got, throughout the whole song, there's three synths playing that lead melody. But he's just got all this automation that's going in and the synths are fading in and coming out. So, yeah, that really comes exactly, back to the automation and keeping it interesting, right?
1: Yeah, and it's one of the things that does take the most time and finesse in music production, I find personally, which is, I think, why people may sometimes overlook it, because it is that, you know, 5% reward at the end, but that 5% is a huge, huge change in feeling for the listener.
0: Yeah. Awesome. Cosmic Sands, I think it's about time we get back into the mix. What have you got in store for us for the second half of the show?
1: So the second half of the show starts a little bit slower and darker, but then builds in energy and I want to say ends in euphoria.
0: Sounds like a very interesting journey indeed, keeping it interesting.
1: Yeah.
0: Awesome. This is Low Pressure 93.7 FM 3D Radio. We're here for another hour or so through to 1 a.m. See you on the other side.

been through the same type of crap, and they've written about it. And when you find that poem or that piece of writing, and you think, bloody hell, this bastard just summed it all up. It's kind of company. Know what I mean? The Chinese reckon that man is a bridge between heaven and hell. Middle ground between the yin and the yang. Me and my little brother Jimmy here, we got these tattoos one day. One side is white with a little bit of black, and the other side is black with a little bit of white. See, something that's good can still have a little bit of bad in it. There's something that's bad

0: 3D Radio 93.7 FM for the past 2 hours. You've been tuned into Low Pressure. I'm your host, Tonefall. With us, we have Cosmic Sands. Cosmic Sands, you're considering bringing yourself back to Australia for a tour in 2027. What are you hoping to experience when you return?
1: Yeah, so this is a bit of a dream of mine for now, and it would be nice to bring it to fruition. So if anyone knows of any cool parties happening, I would love to be a part of them. But what I'm really hoping to experience is the rave culture, and to experience that in a few different places across Australia, because I've had some beautiful experiences at events like Dragon Dreaming and Mushroom Valley and O-Zero and various different parties in a few different parts of Australia. And I would love to see what it feels like to bring my music to those types of crowds. Now, those events some of them were bigger than what I would expect to play, but just experiencing different communities would be beautiful, and sharing music together and dance together.
0: Yeah, Dragon Dreaming, Mushroom Valley, et cetera, et cetera. It's all on my bucket list to go. I've not quite been ready to make the plunge into, you know, heading off to an interstate bush doof, because that's quite a trek, you know, being so much further away from home, but maybe one day. And
1: big time.
0: Maybe one day would be awesome to see you playing one of those as well.
1: It would be a dream.
0: Now, Cosmic Sands, having spent time in both Australia and Europe, what differences stand out to you between the two scenes?
1: The differences right now aren't as striking as the similarities. I've been to some events in Berlin and in France and in another part of Germany, and also in Vienna a little bit. And what I love about the techno and psychedelic music scene is how funny and interesting and creative people are willing to be on the dance floor. That's the similarity. The differences, I guess, come a little bit more around the spaces that people are allowed to have these experiences in. You know, Australia is quite a lot more vast in terms of population in a space, so it's not as densely populated. So the spaces that people enjoy these experiences in are often, I guess, in the bush, whereas in Europe you're a little bit more limited to the club scene and sometimes like a forest rave. So I think the space really dictates what kind of scale these events can be at and what kind of energy you can bring to them. But I feel like the dance floors are always always quite similar, to the extent that people are happy to express themselves.
0: And they have that freedom of expression. They're not worried about being judged as well. Everyone else is being unique, doing their own thing.
1: Exactly, yeah. I feel like it obviously is dependent on the party and the intent of the organizers and the community. But at the ones, you know, when you feel that energy, it's pretty universal from what I've experienced.
0: And do you think your Australian roots to the culture here still influence the music that you're making today?
1: Big time. So one of my favorite things to do when I create music is I like to think of myself on a dance floor. What sounds and what music do I want to hear coming from the speakers? And I try to picture myself on these dance floors. And the dance floors that I picture myself on are are like the one at Dragon Dreaming, for example, where I've had some very special dance floor experiences. Or another powerful one for me was this festival in 2019 called Elysium, between Adelaide and Melbourne. And just like, just feeling, trying to tap into how I felt at the time and what music I would want to hear if I was there again. Those kinds of things really motivate me in the studio.
0: After the album release, what's next for Cosmic Sands?
1: Yeah, so after the album release, it's a bit of a blank slate for me. I'm looking for opportunities to share my music at public spaces, so like at events. That would be really special. I guess for me, we're going to be going into winter when my album will be released. So I'm planning release in October. And I guess, finding some club spaces to share that in, and then moving forward. I would love to share it at outdoor events. After that, we'll see what creative juices are flowing. I feel like having made this album now, I'm really excited now to work on other people's music, as I've had this big burst in the last 7 months of creative expression for myself. So I'm really looking forward to tapping into other people's music and helping them on their creative journeys. But for myself, it is sharing my music. That's the next step.
0: One more question before we sign off for the night. After all the places, experiences, and communities that have shaped this project, Cosmic Sands, what do you hope people feel when they hear your music?
1: I hope they feel optimistic, motivated, and ready to express.
0: Lovely. Thank you so much for joining us on the show tonight, Cosmic Sands.
1: Thank you so much. Really appreciate it.
0: No worries. We are going to sign it off here. We'll see you guys right here on 3D Radio, right after Rolex Sushi, 11 p.m. Wednesday night. See you then.

Thank you, 5 Triple M and audience participators, money grabbers. Yeah.

And now, a new breakthrough in space conquests. For the first time, the spaceman has to leave the ship and step out into open space. The first one to do this was Alexei Leonov. Everything is ready. Let's go. 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There's no support, no top, no bottom. Everything is weightless.

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around. I'm M-A-S-T-E-R-J, and I am about to go down. 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And you say, hey, I've been there. And young sisters, you just do the same, cause in this world we don't play no games. 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

0: Yes.
1: Like in crowd scenes in movies, Rudy Baker.
2: Yeah. Not everybody stopped talking to him.
1: Oh, is that what it is? Rhubarb.
2: What the hell are you talking about?
1: For crowd scenes and movie stuff.
3: In
1: time,
3: the
1: crowd's going
3: out. In Britain, it's rhubarb. Rhubarb's the one that they always talk about.
2: Are you serious?
3: There's a film called
1: Rhubarb. So it comes off, people going like, rah, rah, rah,
3: rah. There's a film called Rhubarb in Britain. He had a comedian called Eric Sykes.
2: Rhubarb. Are you serious?
3: You've never had Eric Sykes yet. Benny Hill's on your fucking TV all the time. I don't believe that. It's really funny. They had this TV series in the 70s that was really funny. But he also made a film. It was called Rhubarb. And the only word that they ever said in this film was rhubarb. Which is why I had this really complex plot or something. Rhubarb was the only word that they said. On this golf course with all sorts of trick photography scenes where they do like putting

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I like listening to 3D radio. It gets me all revved up

0: Hello. Okay, Dr. Einstein, there's a call from you on the Relativity phone. It's the future.
1: Hello, this is Albie.
2: Hello, this is future Albie. Don't forget to square the constant.
1: Acta liber, of course. Energy equals the mass by the constant to the square power. Ah, but now I have to go. I must get back to inventing the alternative radio mid to FM signals. I'm thinking to calling it 3D radio. It's going to bend broadcast space, I know it. I must get in before that Marconi bloke.

I go to Indianapolis every year to see the Indy 500. I go there with friends to drive and race. Every year when they go there to qualify, they usually have to go as fast as they possibly can to get a front row position. They put nitro in their cars sometimes instead of the fuel that's intended to be in the cars, so that their cars will go faster. And they do, for 5 or 10 laps. And then they blow all the hell.

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2: Hi, I'm Amish, and I like long walks on the beach. Lara! Sorry, Lara's on set.
0: And we're starting Hash, so keep your ears tuned to 3D Radio, because we're going to... Oh, just listen.

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1: How you going?
2: I'm Pete.
3: Who are you talking to? Who are you talking to? Me?
1: You?
3: Him?
1: I was just or them? Letting you know where you are.
3: Right.
1: You are here.
3: Yes.
1: On the Pete and Tony Show.
3: Because I'm 90 years old and sometimes I forget where I am.
1: That's it.
3: Thank you for doing that.
1: And we named this
3: show. He's my carer, you know.
1: Yeah. We've done nappies, so that's good. We got that out of the way nice and
3: always
1: early.
3: Nappies at 5:50.
1: Yeah. Let me tell you, nappies on a vegan, not that good. Not that good. Let's try and get some steak back into his diet. Anyhow, what have we got for you today? We've got some kind of a show, and it's going to be...
3: Stuff.
1: It's going to be good. We're gonna chat about the SNFL this week. Which we kind of did last week as well.
3: Right. I think it was David Coles who deserves... We need to talk about him.
1: The great man.
3: Because He's like, he corrects us on many things.
1: Yeah.
3: And I always get this sense he's disappointed in us when he does.
1: Yeah.
3: It's like, So anyway, David clearly made it known to us that there was no football last week.
1: Yeah. Yep. He made it known to us that we were a little bit shit.
3: Mm-hmm.
1: And that's fair. Anyway, here we are. So what are we going to do, Willow? We're going to,
3: We'll play some music. Yeah. We'll talk to DK. Some of your requests, or all of them, if we can do them, you know. Just shoot the shit and
1: get
3: all
1: out.
3: Of a sudden, boom, it's 9 o'clock. Yeah, then get the hell out.
1: Bloody get out of here. So check that out. All right, let's, speaking of checking it out, something really sad happened during the week. And can I tell you... That little backstory behind this is I was at work with Zach, and we were tying up some bags and of product. And I said, Zach, can you pass me some string? And Zach started singing string, string, string, string. Everybody loves string. And it's like, oh, and then we had a massive conversation about the goodies.
3: Right.
1: And literally got home and found out that Bill Oddie had passed away that day.
3: Oh, right. That is sad.
1: Yeah.
3: Well, no. Yeah. Well, it was like a nice tribute
1: before you
3: knew
1: before
3: it.
1: Before we actually
3: a pre-death
1: even...
3: tribute. Yep.
1: Yeah, exactly. So
3: he was pretty old though, wasn't he? He did all right. 90,
1: oh, yeah.
3: 90-something.
1: Yeah, it was, you know, you would, I think you say it's a good knock.
3: Good knock.
1: So anyway, we might just bloody kick off and... Play.
3: I completely missed the goodies in my life. Like it never happened.
1: Yeah,
3: never. We've had this conversation.
1: That we have. And I was also thinking about, you know, the whole good morning toasters. Good morning.
3: Nope.
1: Teaspoons.
3: I'm the wrong guy to talk to.
1: Good morning. No. This is what I was thinking about. Good morning toasters. Good morning teaspoons. Good morning coffee machine. Good morning teapots. As Snappy Tom always used to start his show.
3: Yes, of course. Yes.
1: There's a song about teapots.

0: in trouble now? Or would you rather be in fear? Or would you rather go crazy? Or would you rather be in tears?
1: Mummy!
0: Or do you want to be happy?
1: Yes, please.
0: Well, shall we show you the way?
2: It's not too much trouble.

0: I'm a coffee percolator.
1: What?
0: I've changed my mind.
1: You're a right...
0: cup.
2: It's lunchtime!
3: No, it's not! It's 3D time! Yeah.

0: little cymbal on the end.
1: Mm-hmm.
0: Just in case you didn't know that part of the instrument known as the drum kit.
1: The tingy bit. The tingy bit.
0: Just right on, drum. Right on the tail end there.
1: Yes.
0: Grinspoon did cat three times, or DCX3, as it is stylized at the time.
1: Mm-hmm.
0: For Troy this morning. Morning, Troy.
1: Morning, Troy.
0: Systematics, Till the Night is Quiet from Red Desert Rain. Quite like that track.
1: That is good.
0: The Soft White Machines. Soft White Machine were there as well. Early Dead from The Great Divide. You were over the road getting coffee. You missed that.
1: Yeah, did you play the little preview promo bit?
0: Do you know what? I'm going to be honest with you, I didn't. And do I know why I didn't do that? I just bloody didn't. Sorry, mate.
1: That's all right.
0: It's one of our greater. All right, then. Okay, then.
2: Hi, my name's Carl.
3: And I'm Jet.
2: And we're from Soft White Machine. These are our normal voices. And you're listening to 3D radio, which is not normal. It's futuristic and scientific.
3: With Pete and Tones.
2: And Muesli in the morning.
0: Interesting. That's not even one of their songs they're singing in the background. It's hilarious.
1: It's good.
0: And the Goodies kicked it off with I'm a Teapot.
1: There's a bit of Goodies love happening on the McFace space this morning.
0: Yeah, we'll have a few little other little Goodies-esque things to tip our at to Bill Oddie.
1: Yep.
0: I seem to remember doing it when Tim Brooke Taylor passed away as well, actually. It's probably the last time we played the Goodies.
1: Right, there you go. Oh, my gosh. Is there any left?
0: Graham. I think Graham's still alive.
1: There you go.
0: Mm.
1: Goody. He's a goodie.
0: He is one of the Goodies.
1: The rest of daddies.
0: It's a very good point. Now we had a request for some
1: It's like when you want to eat Vietnamese and you got to say pho.
0: Yeah.
1: Instead of pho.
0: Yeah.
1: I want to say new, but we've got to go nyeh. Or
0: how
1: something
0: they
1: like that.
0: Pronounced it.
1: I have no idea.
0: In West Germany back in the day. This is for Guido. I'm pretty darn certain it was. You can probably confirm that, will I?
1: Guido, geez, you're cutting in, mate. You're getting a significant share of the show this morning.
0: Mm.
1: Just putting that out there. Enjoy this, folks.
0: It's a nice cheeky little 10-minuter.
1: Mm-hmm.
0: That's how they did it back in Germania, back in the day.
1: Yeah.
0: Everything was
1: bang for your buck in the studio.
0: 10-minute intervals.
1: Mm.
0: Yeah. See you at Metal.

0: time for metal.
1: Yes, indeed.
0: And you can tell that it is time for metal because the dude from Ugly Kid Joe just said so.
1: Yeah.
0: So thank
1: you. Absolutely.
0: Thank you for that.
1: Wouldn't it be cool if they just did themes for everything? That was their thing.
0: Yeah.
1: Like weather. They did a weather song.
0: Yeah.
1: Weather.
0: Well, it'd be like a
1: traffic report. Traffic report. If we were like a commercially viable
0: what
1: radio show,
0: we're not,
1: with a metal vibe, like Jack Black, he'd be all over something like that if he had a radio show.
0: Yeah.
1: Anyway.
0: Because he's good. All right, so it's time for some metal. I didn't get a chance to play this one last week, so I'm going to play it this week. It's new from Mastodon. Their new album, Marrow Deep, is coming out soon.
1: Nice looking cover there, hey? What do you think?
0: It's very good. I like that. This is called Snakes for Dinner. And this is called Snakes for Dinner.

Born in 1752 as a promising scholar in Enlightenment-era Europe, he delved deep into forbidden arcane arts. In 1787, during a clandestine ritual deep in an ancient forest, jealous rivals murdered him to claim his discoveries. Death, however, could not claim him fully. His soul, anchored by dark pacts and unquenchable will, reanimated his body, transforming him into an undead mystic who walks among the living. With his distinctive appearance, balding head, piercing orange glowing eyes that shoot forth dagger-like rays of energy, and attire consisting of a formal black jacket, red cape, white shirt, and an enigmatic eye-adorned bolo tie, Rowan evokes both awe and fear. He moves effortlessly between misty European woodlands and bustling colonial settlements. Fenn heals the gravely ill with spells that restore bodies and minds, defying the limits of 18th century medicine. He hexes the wicked, trapping them in vivid illusions that force them to confront their sins. His mesmerizing performances of magic and illusion draw crowds, turning skeptics into devoted followers. As he travels, Rowan gathers an ever-growing circle of devotees, healers, scholars, former soldiers, and ordinary folk enchanted by his miracles and quiet charisma. This loyal entourage forms a hidden society dedicated to blurring the lines between life and death. Through healing, hexing, and mystification, Professor Rowan Fenn continues his eternal quest, weaving his legend into the tapestry of the living world.

0: Seek Misery.
1: Yeah, I like that band, a lot.
0: Dieter. And their Everyone You Love Will Leave album from... I can't find when that came out.
1: 2025, November.
0: In 2025, last year. very good Flesh and Rust we heard from them from that album. Go find it on
1: the back. They're from Adelaide.
0: Yeah, South South Australian.
1: Seek Misery.
0: Mm. Check it.
1: That's awesome.
0: Get the check.
1: Love that sound.
0: Check, check, check. Before we went and gone done that, I hadn't pre-listened to that track, but from the new Anthrax album, Cursum Perfecto, the story of Rowan Fenn. That's a little spoken wordy thing. So it's obviously some kind of a theme album.
1: Like The Elder for Kiss?
0: It's different.
1: Right.
0: But yeah, that's a little bit of talking about who the character Rowan Fenn is.
1: There you go. Morning, Rowan. Welcome to the show.
0: Mm. Pigs with Toe Curler from Death Hilarious.
1: That was great as well.
0: For Sam this morning. Thank you, Sam.
1: Mm-hmm.
0: And Mastodon kicked it off with Snakes for Dinner. From their new album, which is out fairly soon.
1: That wasn't too bad. It's kind of what you expect.
0: Yeah, it is. From the boys. I think so, yeah. I think you might be right. It's 6:55. You're tuning in to 3D Radio 93.7 FM with me, Tones, and him, Dieter Wilton. Dieter Wilton to you.
1: Yes.
0: Dr. Dieter Wilton, we had a request for some Sick Offnen from there.
1: There you go.
0: Are you down with that?
1: Mate, it's 1995 all over again.
0: Uh-huh. Sing it.
1: Bring it.
0: Sing
1: it and bring it.
0: Here we go then. Who wanted this? Can't remember.
1: Tangles.
0: Tangles.

0: Oh,
1: just a sneaky little bit of lacerated soul.
0: That is good.
1: For Warren this morning, I want nothing.
0: Did someone say Reformation reunion show?
1: Yeah. Did somebody say, don't call it a comeback?
0: Come on, Noel. Come on. I'm just calling you Noel from now on until you get the band back together.
1: Yeah.
0: There's no lacerated Noel about it.
1: You're just plain old Noel.
0: Plain old Noel. Yep. Get the band back together.
1: Plain old boring Noel.
0: Yeah, and grow your hair.
1: Yeah. Noel.
0: Noel.
1: Normal Noel.
0: Just Noel.
1: And if
0: you give us any lip, we'll call you Shannon Noel.
1: Yeah. Shannon Noel.
0: Shannon Noel. No, we love you, mate.
1: Still, like I was the tough guy in the background. Yeah, yeah. You're
0: my hype man.
1: Yeah, you're stupid.
0: You're my hype man.
1: Yeah, stupid Noel. Yeah, stupid Noel. Little yappy little dog in the background.
0: Nah, that was great. I thoroughly enjoyed that.
1: Thanks, Warren.
0: If you feel the urge to get the band back together, lacerated
1: Noel, that's up
0: to you. We will.
1: And don't feel free not to grow your hair. I'm not gonna.
0: But you know how I came across this band. This is kind of how I got. We eventually got to know. I mean, Noel was a regular. Noel was a regular requester, but rolled up to the Squatter's Arms for beers before a sound wave.
1: Yeah,
0: and on the bar.
1: Yeah.
0: There was a little thing with a little sign saying "Lacerated Soul." Yeah. Please take one and a whole bunch of CDs.
1: Yeah,
0: of like just. In a single slip. And I remember saying, I was with Lizard, I think, at the time, or Millets or something. Yep. I said, I'm going to take
1: this. Sounds plausible.
0: Yeah. I'm going to take this CD. I'm going to put it in my back pocket and I'm going to spend the entire day at Soundwave having the best time. And if this CD is still not cracked or not broken and is playable when I get home, it is getting a run on Thursday. We'll give it a play. And that was the story.
1: And the rest was history.
0: And the rest is history. And now...
1: He's just
0: Then we were... Like, our lives were opened up to the wonderment that is all things lacerated Noel.
1: Yep.
0: And all of the wonderful things that go with it.
1: Mm.
0: So, there you go.
1: 28 days teaming up with Apollo 440 there with Say What? That was for Jergs this morning.
0: Jürgen McGurgen.
1: Spiderbait with Run. That was for Andrew.
0: And a few other people, actually.
1: Jürgen also.
0: I think everyone's just said, you got to play Run today.
1: And Spiderbait were obviously here on the weekend in numerous forms, tossed the coin at the Reclink, I believe.
0: And we're doing the commentary.
1: Yeah.
0: And all of a sudden he's there.
1: Is that right?
0: And he picks a mic up and he just starts commentating. I missed
1: that bit.
0: Cram just started commentating. And then we started chatting and interviewing with him. But then he's just sort of like, blah, blah, blah. And he's literally a better commentator than all of us.
1: Yeah.
0: And he's just come straight in and just gone, bam. Spent the whole first quarter commentating with Cram from Spiderbait.
1: Wow.
0: Not waiting for my steak sandwich.
1: That could be a toss song, couldn't it?
0: Yeah.
1: Could be the sequel.
0: Oh, my God. It was unbelievable. It was just like, whoa.
1: Well, it's Cram from Spiderbait.
0: Exactly.
1: The Twistettes were before that for Sally, All I Want from Red Door Open, Morning Sal. The White Stripes with Icky Thump, which was a little bit of a also tribute, as was the Run song by Spiderbait to Bill Oddie, who's no longer with us. Icky Thump by the White Stripes was for Paula this morning. We kicked off with Not From There and Sick Often for Tangles.
0: Mm-hmm.
1: There we go. Andrew also wanted to have some White Stripes, Girl, You Have No Faith in Medicine. That might just have to wait till next week.
0: Can't overdo it with the White Stripes, you know?
1: No, you can have too much White Stripes. You can have too much White Stripes.
0: Yeah, yeah.
1: That's a White Stripes gag.
0: Mm-hmm.
1: Hey, speaking of something that's not a gag,
0: mm-hmm.
1: Faith No More teased that they were coming to town, as in Australia, a little while ago. And they have now announced that they are most certainly coming to Australia, teaming up with System of a Down in January and I think maybe the very early part of February. Not coming to Adelaide in that format, unfortunately, although there's a few rumours abound that they may be doing their own show at the Entertainment Centre, but, you know, don't take that as gospel.
0: I mean,
1: we were right with Tool, we might just point out.
0: Well, How would you be? Like, you just like Faith No More going, do you want to go to Adelaide? Do you want to play like sell out show at the Entertainment Centre?
1: Yeah. Boring. Boring. Oh, hang on.
0: Like, how?
1: Yeah, boring.
0: Not so much boring. It's just like to have the luxury of being able to just randomly decide.
1: Yeah.
0: Whether you want to play a show in front of 8,000 to 10,000 people.
1: Well, I got to say, though, these are two bands who maybe 12, 24 months ago, you would have said, we're never going to see these two bands play again. They'll never play again.
0: That is true.
1: And next minute, they're playing together. So I've got my tickets, so I'm going to go over and see them in Melbourne. And if they so happen to play a show here in Adelaide, then I'll get along to that.
0: Have you seen System of a Down before?
1: Did I see them? Did they do a big day out or something maybe back?
0: This is the problem with my life, my past life, was that, you know, I just thought there would be big day outs and sound waves. And the bands that would play at those shows would just keep playing forever.
1: Yeah, yeah.
0: Like, you know, like every year.
1: Mm.
0: And then I was just like, should I go up front and look at System of a Down? No, I'm going to go and watch some random coolish band on the small stage.
1: Yeah. Oh, Pet Shop Boys are on.
0: I can't remember.
1: I might go see them again.
0: No, I don't want to hear you say negative things about the Pet Shop Boys. But
1: I didn't say anything negative about them. I just said that was your choice.
0: I think you were, but they didn't play the big day out. You know? Okay. You're mocking the Pet Shop Boys.
1: I am.
0: Yeah, you are. But
1: not negatively.
0: But the
1: mocking them positively.
0: No, you're not.
1: No, you're right.
0: Anyway, my point being is I wish I'd put more time into seeing these big headline shows at the big day out rather than going and seeing, you know. I distinctly remember, I'm probably mashing years together, but Tool or like Trout Fishing in Quebec. And I chose Trout Fishing in Quebec. Now, no disrespect to Trout Fishing in Quebec, but maybe I should have seen Tool. That's the example I'm going to use.
1: Anyway, taken from I think this CD release is called Who Cares a Lot. And I think like the side A is kind of greatest Faith No More hits, and then side B is a whole bunch of B sides that the world had never heard. So,
0: by the way, that when we had our album club night the other night,
1: and then Vinyl and Wine, as I like to call it,
0: Vinyl and Wine, and you pulled out the Introduce Yourself record right at the end of the night.
1: Mm.
0: That's a good record.
1: Yeah, it is a good record.
0: Put that out there.
1: Here is a little song of theirs called "I Won't Forget You." They won't be playing this, I would suggest, next year. But I was surprised they're going to be here next year, so...
0: You never know.
1: Then we might roll into some System of a Down. Pink Tone 3D Radio.

0: Oh, I thank you. I never knew that song existed.
1: No.
0: Insanity Alert. So it was a request for Murray.
1: Mm-hmm.
0: And Murray said lots of great shows coming, so yep. including these guys?
1: Yeah. Well, I don't know.
0: Do we know?
1: Don't know.
0: Do we know? Where are they playing? Where are they playing, Murray? Or we can look it up.
1: Murray, give us more information, Murray.
0: Yeah, mate. You don't just throw us a kick-ass song and then just walk away.
1: Yeah.
0: Bloody hell. What kind of human are you? He's a lovely bloke, actually. I don't want to say nasty things about Murray because I might bump into him at Audi.
1: Yeah, that's it.
0: At Blackwood. So, you know. Jim E. Brown, my urine is foamy. Do I have kidney failure? Discuss.
1: Well, I'm not a doctor.
0: Right.
1: But it doesn't sound right.
0: No.
1: Yeah.
0: So, I was watching the ABC the other day and he popped up and he is doing the, you know,
1: yeah,
0: guest programmer thing on Rage.
1: That's going to be interesting.
0: Which would be definitely a enjoyable watch, I would suggest. Prior to that, System of a Down with Boom!
1: Exclamation mark.
0: Exclamation mark from Lonely Day. So you're going.
1: I'm going.
0: You're going.
1: Yep.
0: That's exciting. I hear that and I want to go.
1: Yeah, yeah.
0: You know, so.
1: Because I'm going. There ain't no party like a Tones party.
0: I didn't want to say it, but, you know, probably, yeah. Mm. I wouldn't have gone if you weren't there. No, I don't know. I've got to, it's a bit of an undertaking because you've got to get yourself to a different state.
1: Yeah, yeah.
0: Yeah, find somewhere, somewhere to sleep.
1: They've got planes and all sorts of shit now.
0: Yeah, like, you've got to find somewhere to sleep.
1: Yeah.
0: And then you've got to get to the show.
1: Yep.
0: Oh, no. There's a lot to do.
1: I think we've decided we know where we're staying.
0: You do?
1: Yep. So there's a couple of the Lazaro's dog.
0: You know where they're staying?
1: Mm-hmm.
0: You know where you're staying or you know where they are staying?
1: I only stay at the Intercontinental myself. Right, but okay. No, there used to be a hotel in St. Kilda, which we would stay at back in the day.
0: Good old days.
1: I think it was called the Warwick.
0: Mm-hmm.
1: It's not there anymore, but we sort of joked about staying there.
0: Oh, right, okay.
1: Yeah.
0: So you thought you might?
1: Yeah.
0: Did you know about the, what was it called? Was it called the Powell's Court Motor Inn in Adelaide? Which is not there anymore.
1: Yeah, yeah.
0: But that used to be the place where all bands would stay.
1: Yeah, right.
0: Do you know the place?
1: I think I do. I know of the place.
0: It's like on Green Hill and Glen Osmond, maybe?
1: Yeah.
0: And someone just said, oh, do you know that's the place where all the bands stay when they come to Adelaide? I thought, I didn't know this. But That was up, but then they knocked it down. So I don't know where they stay anymore because it's been knocked down and rebuilt as nice, fancy things, you know. Prior to that, we had Faith No More with I Won't Forget You as well, which was pretty cool. You're on 3D Radio, Sound of Muesli. So we haven't gone with the show. What sucks to be you.
1: No, it didn't.
0: We didn't want to go with that this week.
1: I think we decided it didn't really have legs.
0: Didn't have legs?
1: Yeah.
0: Okay. Sucks to be You was a one-off show.
1: Yeah. It was a limited edition.
0: No one came back and actually said, that's really great.
1: Yeah.
0: Like, no one. So I'm blaming the listeners.
1: People.
0: Yeah, the people. No one came back and told us we were great.
1: Yeah.
0: And just like the sooks we are, we've gone, stuff you. We're no longer.
1: Fine. We won't evolve.
0: We're not going to evolve.
1: We don't care.
0: We're just going to stay in the rut that we're in. Mm-hmm. Hey, heard. So, we are getting probably not too far away from the what do we call it? Radiothon or Lonathon?
1: Yeah.
0: Lonathon?
1: Subscriber Lonathon.
0: Subscriber Lonathon. And what happens? What happens when we walk in the, when we turn up at the radio subscriber thon or Lonathon? What's the first thing that happens?
1: There's normally a knock on the door and it's Kim.
0: It's Kimbo. Yeah. And what's Kimbo do?
1: Kimbo works over the road. He's a maintenance guy.
0: Mm-hmm.
1: And,
0: And you bumped into him in the snow?
1: We did, yeah.
0: And you met in the snow?
1: We went on so the little story behind this, for those of you who don't know, me and my family were in the snow. I've only been to snow once, and it sounds like I go to the snow all the time, but I've been to the snow once, and I spent most of my time drinking Guinness in the bar while the family were skiing.
0: Mm-hmm.
1: And I was wearing a Motorhead T-shirt. And then this guy says, "Oh, nice Motorhead T-shirt." He goes, "How you going? My name's Kim. I'm from Adelaide." I'm like, "Oh, how you going? I'm Tones. I'm from Adelaide." And he goes, actually, I didn't say my name was Tones. I said, "Oh, I'm from Adelaide as well." And then he said, "If you like Motorhead and if you like metal, you should listen to this show on Thursday mornings on 3D radio called Pete and Tones. They play heaps of metal."
0: Mm-hmm.
1: And at that point, I said to him, "I'm about to blow your mind because I'm actually Tones." And his words were to me, "Say you're an idiot, Pete." And I went, "You're an idiot, Pete." He goes, "Oh, my God, it's you." And, yeah, so then we worked out that he actually works directly over the road from 3D Radio. And he comes in. He's the first subscriber every year on
0: our show. Mm. And he's a good mate of my friend, and I guess your friend too, Jerry,
1: mm-hmm.
0: as well. And
1: he's best friends with everyone.
0: Whenever we have a squeak, because he's a maintenance guy, whenever we have squeaky mic things. Things that are squeaking, he comes over with his WD-40 and stinks out the place. Yeah. When we played that song by Nye earlier, I was doing that with my chair and I thought it was part of the song.
1: Yeah.
0: And I realized it wasn't. It was actually a squeaky chair. Anyway, why are we talking about Kimbo? Because I just got a call from Gabe, who's from the band Attica.
1: Mm-hmm, mm-hmm.
0: He came in, remember last time? And he said, "Got some news for you. Kimbo's been made redundant."
1: Ooh.
0: Kimbo's lost his job.
1: Ooh.
0: It's going to be a big ask for Kimbo to be in the... Because I would suggest, when it's okay to duck across the road from your job, it's okay to be the first subscriber. He's going to have to hit the road. If he wants to be the first subscriber in the subscriber-thon on 3D Radio, he's going to have to put in a bit of effort.
1: And I think the thing is with Kimbo is he spends a lot of time at Corny Point.
0: He does.
1: Yeah. So that's going to be interesting in itself.
0: He's going to love it. He's going to love it up there at Corny Point. But anyway, Gabe said, "Do a shout out. Say we miss you, mate."
1: Do you want to hear the Gout song?
0: No, he wants to hear. No, Gabe reckons we should play Point Man. Play Point Man. Then maybe we'll play the Gout song.
1: Point Man.
0: Here's Point Man. I don't know. Is it condolences or celebrations?
1: Rest in peace.
0: This one's for Kimbo.
2: You wouldn't read about it.

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I walk full automatic, one up the spout. 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So some itchy fingered FNG.

I want you to listen up very carefully, because what I gotta say may save a life. First thing, don't get to know your people too well. Secondly, there's three ways to die. The first is man-made. The second, nature. And the third, well, she's at home with your best friend. And you won't have to worry, cause this is a dream again, we come to you.

0: excoriating new Australian feature film, The Birthday Trip, is a pitch-black satire of Australia in the mode of The White Lotus or Triangle of Sadness. Sophisticated and sardonic, this unflinchingly funny drama takes aim at the Sydney elite and has already been hailed as one of the best Australian films of the year. After sold-out screenings across the country, The Birthday Trip lands in Adelaide cinemas on July 30th. Come see how the other half live. Badlands proudly supports 3D Radio.
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2: And we are joined, as we are pretty much every week, by the great man, Steely Don. Good morning, mate. How are you?
3: Good morning. How are you? Mate, I'm good.
2: I'm good.
4: Morning, you're Steely.
2: Good. We're good. Everyone's good? Are you good?
3: Everyone's good. You know, I saw Dick Dale live in the old Tivoli back in the 80s.
2: Before it became a apartment block.
3: That's probably when they did the promo.
2: Yeah, probably.
3: Back in the 90s.
4: Yeah. Good chance.
2: Oh, absolutely it was. That promo's been going since the 90s. Absolutely.
4: Yeah.
2: Guaranteed.
3: Yeah.
4: Forever.
2: Yes.
4: What's happening with the surf there, Steely?
3: Well, she's a little bit, after the storm on the weekend, during the week, she's a little bit all over the place. The boys out at the mighty Y Steps down the mid last night getting a few, but it was a little bit slow, the swell, sort of an after swell. There's a little bit happening on the mid-coast, but it's not very big at all. It's glass at the moment. And there's not much swell down south either. There might be a little bit of... It's still a bit onshore down there. So it might get a little bit of a stormy, odd sort of sloppy wave at the Dribs, the mighty Middleton.
4: Mm-hmm.
3: Down around there.
4: I don't know much about surfing, Steely Don, but I know two words, slop and glass, probably not what surfers want to hear.
3: Well, it's glass on the mid.
2: Glass is good. Glass is good, right?
4: Huh? Well,
3: glass is good, but you need a little bit of swell to...
4: Oh, yeah. Well, that's
3: swell
4: what I mean.
3: Swell is actually the waves you ride.
4: Yeah.
3: You know, the swell comes in, it hits the reef, and the shape of the reef, you know, forces the wave... to break left or right.
4: All right. Well, look at
3: what's
4: me.
3: Underneath you.
4: Look at me leaving smarter today.
2: Mm-hmm.
3: And, yeah.
2: But anyway.
3: So there's not much happening around. I'd say it's a good day to get down the Dole office and do your business and, you know, or do a bit of shopping or...
2: stay in bed for a bit.
4: stay in the fart sack.
3: If you're one of Mr. Albanese's surf team. yes, I am. I'm retired, though. But, yeah, there might be something later on towards the weekend, though. You never know.
2: So where can people can check that stuff online, too, can't they? Where can they go?
3: Yeah, there is a Swellnet.
2: Swellnet? Yep.
3: Yeah, I think it's called or something like that. I'm not much of a computer-savvy person myself, but there is a Swellnet there. And also out in the ocean there are... Wave boys. They have them around the world now.
2: Yeah, right.
3: And they...
2: What, little kids who just go out there
3: floating and... floating on top there, moored to the bottom, even in deep water, apparently.
2: Yeah, right. Mm-hmm. Okay, cool.
3: And they meteorology departments and all that, you record the swell off of those, what's happening here and there.
2: There you go.
3: And off Hawaii and that, they've got them for tsunamis as well.
2: Very good.
3: You know, leaked out off Hawaii, vis-a-vis, if you look at that battleship movie, they'll show that.
2: Yep.
3: Yeah.
4: We'll check it.
2: Very good, mate. And you want to hear a bit of Sam the Champ. So nothing to really do surf-wise today, so bloody take it easy. You can rest assured you're not missing
3: you
2: out
3: too.
2: On anything. But you want to hear some Ring Dang.
3: Sam and the Pharaohs.
2: You want some Ring Dang Do.
3: 60s boogie.
2: Yeah.
3: Yep, and... Yeah, but I love your work and thank your mother for the rabbit.
2: Thank you, Steely Dog.
3: See you next week.
4: Good on you, Steely.
2: Cop you next week, mate.
4: See you, mate.
2: See you, mate. And here he goes. He wants some Sam Sham and the Pharaohs. Ring Dang Do, which will take us all the way through to DK.
4: It will.
2: Where we will do, we'll press repeat.
4: That's it.
2: On our footy segment from last week.
4: See if our tips are the same.

0: 3D Radio, Sound of Muesli, request from the great man Steely Don, Ring Dang Doo by Sam, The Sham and the Pharaohs, and like the whole idea of cultural appropriation wasn't really a thing back in the 50s.
1: No, they couldn't spell it.
0: Yep. So, you know, that's just how it goes. Yep. So, we don't mind. That was good. Nice one. And before that, yep, you know, we got the good word from the great man Steely Don, which was there was not much to worry about. No. You're not missing out. If you've gone up and go, oh my god, I've got to go surfing.
1: Yeah.
0: Don't worry about it. Yeah. It's all good. But maybe the weekend holds a bit more promise. Mm. Speaking of things that hold a bit more promise, there is football this weekend.
1: Correct.
0: There is football this weekend.
1: Correct.
0: Unlike last weekend, there was only one game of football last weekend, the Recklink Community Cup.
1: Yep.
0: But there was no SANFL.
1: Should make for a quick segment this week.
0: I reckon. Where's DK this week? He's in the checkout at Coles. And that's how. How are you, mate? How are you, DK?
2: Hey, gentlemen. How are you? No, I'm actually here at Woodville Town Hall.
0: Oh.
2: Acting up with the head of security here. 400 gamer. Are you going to guess who it is?
0: Peter Carey.
1: Ralph Sewer.
2: You got it, Tones. Ralphie the Rat.
0: Is he really head of security at Woodville Town Hall?
2: He's a commissioner down here. He's the commissioner at the Woodville Town Hall. Unofficial role, just a bloke who maintains a good mo and silently kicks things off. Because I've got an exclusive for the South of Newsley boys.
1: Mm-hmm.
2: And obviously got to wait for that to kick it off, but... and some friends of mine have described this as a white whale that I've been chasing for too long. But I've finally harpooned that sucker. And have booked in at the town hall at the Rat's blessing, any parents for pressuring on the 15th of November.
1: Is that right?
2: That is right, gentlemen. So there'll be some official stuff soon, but an exclusive for the Sound of Newsly. We'll be announcing officially in the next week or two. And, it'll be a Sunday afternoon, all age gig. The guys are excited. I'm excited. I've been trying to land these guys for ages. November 15th, Sunday. Put it in your diary.
0: I don't know whether to take this seriously or not.
2: The Ralph Sewer part, you can make your own mind up about. The Eddie Current part, let me assure you, that is fact.
1: Fact.
0: Whoa.
1: That's breaking news, mate. Well done.
2: That is breaking news for you boys. I knew I needed something after we were like so poorly talking rubbish last week about something that wasn't happening. I thought, why give you guys the exclusive? Something that I've been trying to book for a long time. Haven't booked at the Wattle when COVID dropped, but obviously that didn't happen.
0: That's cool. I can scream out like I did at Meredith. Suppress my ring, yep. Eddie. Which is what I was yelling out in between songs at Meredith.
2: Yeah, and it was very, very affordable. I doubt it'll even be $50. You guys I've never met guys more nonchalant about things. That, you know, really happy to play in the space. And yeah, can't wait. November 15th on a Sunday afternoon.
0: Lock it in, my God. Get the tickets.
2: Lock it in, ASAP. Eddie.
0: Lock it in, Eddie. Indeed, that's beautiful. Good. Mm. Cool.
1: Well, we don't have to talk about last week's games because there was none. So let's talk about this week's games and a little bit of a recap for those who didn't tune in last week.
2: I'd also like to apologise to the SANFL for my slander on them for poor programming. Well, it was me not being able to work out that the round wasn't happening till this week.
0: I just love the fact that...
2: And Darren Chandler and everyone who's tuning in, I know you're listening. I'm sincerely sorry.
1: All right.
0: I slept between the three of us. We couldn't identify that.
1: We can't read a calendar. Yeah, we're not good at calendars.
0: Thank you, David Coles.
1: Yeah, the new commissioner, who's also saved the reserves competition by all reports. So, thank you very much, David Coles. All right, Saturday, this Saturday, the 1st of August, to 10 p.m. Central Districts v Sturt. Sturt to win for Tones. Pete?
0: Dogs, this is the game. They've had 2 weeks to think about it.
2: Tip, Wilson? All right.
0: I haven't changed my tip. I tipped them last time. This is the game. This is the game where the Dogs stand up to be counted for season 2026. They are going to make it's a statement game. It's a line in the sand. They're going to make it happen. The Dogs are going to get over the line. Confident, bullish. Central.
2: Bullish.
1: Mm-hmm.
0: Bulldogish.
2: Righto. Yeah. Okay. You're on Central.
1: All right.
2: We're on Sturt.
1: Yep. Beautiful. 2:10 p.m. on Saturday, the 1st of August, at Richmond Oval, West Adelaide, hosting the Cock of the North.
2: Westies.
0: Never a more certain thing in the world, West Adelaide.
2: Oh, it's so bad, Peter.
1: Here we go.
2: Just be
1: careful what you say. Saturday, 1st of August, down in God's country at Panther Park, South Adelaide, hosting the Crows B Grade. There was a lot of talk about who was playing and who wasn't playing last week, which is going to be totally different this week for the Crows, but I think the Crows are just unfortunately going to be a little bit too strong for South. Crows in a close
2: one. Yeah, I agree.
1: Crows in a close one.
0: Crows in a canter.
2: Yeah.
0: 10 goals.
1: Sorry,
0: mate.
1: That's all right. You're wrong. It's okay to be wrong. At Strats on Saturday, the 1st of August, 2:40 p.m.
0: Strats.
1: Hmm.
0: I know you say it all the time, but yeah. it just only very occasionally does it occur to me that that's the name of a strip club. I don't think it's there anymore. Walk past it. Well,
1: would you like me to call it? Don't have a roof stadium. Either way, you look at it, the Bays are hosting the Eagles in the Battle of the Birds. Bays
2: for me.
0: Again, Bays. This is it. Right. Yep.
1: And rounding it out on Sunday, the 2nd of August, with some fantastic programming by the S.A.N.F.L.
2: Well done, SNFL.
1: Well done. Round a small little round of applause for the SNFL for some fantastic
0: because the
1: programming.
0: Poor A's are playing on the Saturday
1: for just a so for,
2: thank you,
1: for a former just you know a former rivalry. Port Adelaide taking on Norwood. Norwood.
2: Yeah, Norwood for me as well. I'm not changing that shit. We are decimated. In fact, we're more than decimated because I know that means only reduced by 10%.
1: Can we?
2: We are not looking good.
1: Can I point out how decimated you were 2 weeks ago, aka last week, and you won?
0: Finn Wakeland will kick about a dozen.
1: Yeah,
0: and then
2: I don't think Norwood will let us get under their guard.
1: With four rounds left, Finn Wakeland's still a sneaky for the most goals kicked for the season. So.
2: Is for it? Us, maybe.
0: Look, you know, where is the game? Alberton?
1: Alberton.
0: Look, let's hope for some sunshine and a big crowd, you know, for this particular clash.
2: Yeah.
0: And let's hope Port put up a bit of a fight and make it a good game. I want Port to win, but I'm tipping Norwood. Yep.
1: Okay, that's all we wanted to really hear.
0: Do you think pre the decimal system there was a different word for decimated?
2: It had a greater meaning.
0: I don't know.
1: For
2: doesn't seem like a word that could exist without the decimal system.
0: No. You would think so.
1: It's true. Mm. Decimal.
2: Hey, boys, before I go, last week, went to Animal House last show.
0: How was that?
1: Oh, great
2: vibe. You know, a lot of the crew there had seen a lot of the 16 years. Hats off to Lewis and Marcel Cutherson and all those guys who put it together. It was a great vibe there. Real sense of community. And, they should be. And I think they are all really proud of what they did during that period and put on a great hardcore show for the period I was there for. My ears were definitely still ringing when I got home. So, hats off to a great show and a really important venue for shaping a lot of those younger musicians who are now 16 years later into their musical journey and, all off the back of, you know, their own will and funding. So, yeah, great day. Sad that it's finished and there's a lot of hugging and a lot of thanking just a really great, wholesome DIY event that everyone should be really proud of.
1: Beautiful, mate.
0: That is great. And I guess one of the good things about this sort of thing is even though one closes down, no doubt there is a there's some DIY action 100% going on.
2: 100%, Wilson. That was a lot of the narrative that was being spoken to, that the actual scene and the movement that was there and a part of that venue isn't confined to that venue, and that it should continue, and, you know, the energy and will for that was certainly evident. So watch this space. I'm sure something will pop up in a similar style.
0: Well, things are probably popping up, which, you know, I'm not in the know, but, you know, people are. So, you know, yeah, it's good. These word-of-mouth things, these kind of things that fly under the radar and are not part of corporate world, it's bloody great, you know. May there be more of it.
2: Indeed.
0: Very good.
2: Thanks, man.
1: See you, mate.
0: Going to play some Eddie Current's Pressure Ring. Yeah,
2: what a great call.
0: It's the album of the week on 3D Radio. Is it the new one, in light of recent events? I think in light of recent events, i.e. us getting the date wrong for the football, I think the opening track of this record, called Self-Sabotage, is probably appropriate.
2: Thanks, legend.
0: Let's do it.
1: See you, mate.
0: See you, mate.
2: Yeah, boys.
0: Catch you later. There he is, DK.
1: The great man.
0: Damien Kelly, the great man.

0: Hey, hey, rockers. Spireus would like to invite you to the Low Life Basement Bar, 131 Peary Street, Adelaide, on Saturday, 1st of August, for a night of psychedelic doony mayhem. Doors open at 8 p.m, then Spireus kick off the night, followed by Lucid Brew and Raven Black Knight. Be there or be square.
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1: Keep rock and roll weird, Adelaide.

0: Yeah. West Everton, Moving Out, which was the theme song for the Rockatoos.
1: I know.
0: In the Rockland Community Cup, their run out song.
1: Yep.
0: Which is a great song. So the Rockatoos won a Recklink Cup in controversial circumstances.
1: Oh, I don't think there was any controversy about it.
0: You don't think?
1: It was all, I think it was just flat out cheating.
0: Yeah, okay.
1: Yeah.
0: I was trying to be nice.
1: Yeah.
0: Yep, it was a
1: Don't think there's even like an innocent until proven guilty with peptides. I would just assume that they were all using peptides.
0: Yeah,
1: that's what I'm saying.
0: There was obviously they're a good community. The between both teams, they all train together. It's all wonderful. And I was sort of my nephew James played. In case you didn't notice, when we did the call, he pretty much got.
1: Well, he bought his own ball.
0: He bought his own ball, but he also brought his uncle to the commentary box. He just basically called him out every single time he got the ball. But one of the Rockatoos comes out to James at the end, and he just kind of said, "Slightly hollow victory, but we'll take it." But no, it was there was one 3D member who played for the Anchors who was quite angry at the end of the game. Basically took it on for the rest of us. But yeah, it was the best team didn't win, but hey,
1: you know what?
0: Spoils go to the Rockatoos all the same.
1: Do you know what? The best team did win, and that's Recklink. So there was was a lot of money raised, and whoever held the cup at the end is probably a little bit irrelevant.
0: Look, if anything, it's got fire in the belly for the Anchors for next year.
1: Yeah, absolutely.
0: Which is important.
1: There is talk about Tones doing the umpiring next year.
0: Oh, is there?
1: Yep.
0: There you go.
1: I'm not running, though. Like, I'll be making the calls from the centre square.
0: Oh, right.
1: I'll do one end of the square to the other.
0: Yeah, right. Okay.
1: That's cool. That's my zone.
0: Yeah, cool. Yeah, well, I think what we need, this is political now, we need equal representation on the umpiring field.
1: Yeah.
0: That's what we need. But no, it was a great night. It was really, really cool. What I will say is that Peter Cullen, who we chatted to, who basically started Recklink, he was going to be a priest.
1: Yeah.
0: And then he decided to put community footy games together.
1: Wow.
0: For people who were sort of doing it tough on the streets. Mm. So it was great to chat with him halftime. Man can talk.
1: Yeah.
0: Absolutely can talk.
1: Yeah, he's a passionate man. He's got a lot to talk about as well.
0: But he said that South Australia raised the most money out of all the states in Australia. And there was a lot of talk on the night about state of origin.
1: Yeah. Right.
0: Wouldn't that be cool?
1: Ooh, that would be good, actually.
0: The only slightly disappointing thing was the weather at the end. The rain kicked in, which sort of killed off a little bit of, I think it killed the Molly Rocket set.
1: Yeah, right.
0: And I think I have seen footage, but the Lola and Dave Gleason set went acoustic inside the bar.
1: Yeah, gotcha.
0: At the end. But the band that played at the start.
1: It still would have been good to see FRC in acoustic form.
0: Well, yes. anyway, I'll do a back announce, but then I'll talk about TV Therapy, who we saw before the show, bloody excellent. But before West Everton, we had the Burning Hell with Duck versus Decorated Shed from Ghost Palace.
1: Which I still haven't made up my mind. I'm thinking Decorated Shed, though.
0: Okay, well, okay. So it's basically a metaphor about are you actually going to be a duck?
1: Mm-hmm, mm-hmm.
0: And by duck, it's like...
1: A duck?
0: Well, no, not necessarily a duck. You talked about a duck... place being shaped like a duck. It's basically duck is being, are you going to, you know, be your own person and a little take your own take on

0: get up and give us a fact that you don't think we know, well, you are set.
1: Mm-hmm. It's probably also why I'd rather be a decorated shed.
0: I'm a duck. Before that, we had High Time with The Next Move from Thrive. Do love that song. For those unacquainted with the band High Time, we play them quite a bit just before 9 o'clock. Mm-hmm. So if you don't listen, if you only listen for the last 10 minutes, you probably hear us all the time. But if you've tuned out by 10 to 9, you perhaps have never heard them before on our show. The Next Move from their EP Thrive. It's excellent. One of my big regrets was not going to see them early this year. When they do it again, I am going to be front and center for the High Time show. Anna Erhardt, who I believe is German. Cool little song there called Botanical Garden. And Eddie Current's Suppression Ring with Self-Sabotage. You heard it first here from DK. Are they playing? Is it the Woodville Town Hall?
1: November 15th. Sunday.
0: Sunday Arvo, Eddie Current's Suppression Ring. And we played Self-Sabotage from In Light of Recent Events. Mm. That was good. Back to Reklink. TV Therapy opened the day. So basically, if you were following at home or were there, you could have seen them live or on the stream by Spacequake, who did an incredible job bringing the visuals to life for the Reklink Community Cup. But here's a band I hadn't really, because I'm not as close to, don't have my ear as close to the ground as I used to.
1: It's true.
0: These guys, bloody excellent.
1: You're a bit taller.
0: We're going to play them right now. TV Therapy, Animal Control is the name of the song. You're on 3D. They're local. Check them out. Follow them on the socials. Go see them because they're good.

0: What do you think of that version of Paranoid? Any thoughts?
1: Quite licketed it.
0: Yeah, yeah.
1: Licketed. It's
0: haunting. So that is Savages. So Savages.
1: This mic is haunting.
0: Mm. If only we had a handyman to come around and fix that. On January,
1: he's on his way from Corny Point.
0: January 22nd, 2016, Savages released Adore Life, which is a cracking record.
1: Yeah.
0: And it was their last release. But this year, they released two unreleased songs from around the same time, which was that cover of Paranoid and another little number called Prayer, which you can check out on Bandcamp.
1: Yep. What's Jenny Beth, isn't it?
0: Jenny Beth, yeah.
1: Yeah, so she's done some great solo stuff in the post Savages years.
0: Absolutely, she has. And there's a really cool release by Jenny Beth and Bobby Gillespie from, what's that band called?
1: Bobby McFerrin.
0: Primal Scream.
1: Okay.
0: That was a Utopian Ashes is the name of that album, and that's a cool kind of, really cool kind of folky little album from a couple of years ago as well. Yeah. So, yeah, she's cool. Yeah, interesting. Does some really good stuff. Done some solo stuff too. So, very, very good. And then before that, we had TV Therapy with Animal Control. Really dug that song. And they're absolutely worth checking out live.
1: Check them.
0: If you're old like us,
1: yeah,
0: or if you're young,
1: yep,
0: you might also want to check out Day of Contempt.
1: Yeah.
0: Tomorrow night.
1: Yeah.
0: Lion Arts Factory, if there's tickets still available.
1: Yeah.
0: So we got a sneaky peek of them at a Froth and Fury a couple of years ago. Hearts Mill. It was good to see. Mm-hmm. They remember they rolled up with their family and their kids. Do you remember that?
1: Yeah, dude.
0: And then we caught them there, but they are back to play the Lion Arts Factory. I'm not sure if it's a one-off or they're all like, hey, we should do this more often type situation. But Callum's going. The Kings.
1: Yeah.
0: Return of the Kings. Day of Contempt tomorrow night. We'll play a track. What do you think?
1: Yes, I think you should.
0: Okay. We will play Condemned by Day of Contempt for those who want to get fired up and excited about seeing them tomorrow night.
1: Hit it. Yeah.

From Naam, the great emu war casualties are coming to Ghana Yerta to celebrate the release of their new album, Public Sweetheart No. 1. They're playing two shows, Thursday, July 30th at the Wheat Sheaf Hotel with Mints for Vince, and Friday, July 31 at the Gov Balcony Bar with Dads in the Park and Silver Jews tribute band Xmas for Texas. Tickets for both shows at the door or through Humanitix. The Great Emu War Casualties and Mints for Vince support 3D Radio.

0: somebody else's food. You know, it's like grody, grody to the max. I'm sure. It's like really nauseating. Like, barf out, gag me with a spoon. Gross. I am sure. Totally.
1: What's on this week at the Wheatsheaf Hotel, Feverton? Thursday, the 30th of July, the Great Emu War Casualties and Mints for Vince. Friday, Cooking on Three Burners and Stella Angelico and the Airbenders. 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And Velvet Moth with Dave Pace and Mick Morris from 7:30. And on Sunday, the King Salmon Totally Sick album tour from 4 o'clock. The Wheatie, proudly supporting 3D Radio.

0: Here we go. We run over time again.
1: But who cares, Maisie? What are you going to do about it today?
0: She's here. She's got a show. Maisie's got a show. Mayonnaise by, that was a request. Forgotten who for. Matthew.
1: Matthew.
0: Might have been the Matthew we saw at the Chat Pile show.
1: Might have been was.
0: Him. It was. Wanted to hear Mayonnaise. Good.
1: Great album describing.
0: Yeah, it was. Prior to that, we did Frank Zappa, Valley Girl, Carl Meyer, featuring Sabrina Betancourt with Deadweight. Day of Contempt with Condemned.
1: That's it.
0: And that is our show. We are done. We are handing over to Magic 8-Ball for music and movie talk.
1: Correct. And I'm off to go and get a back crack. That's all.
0: Not a...
1: Adjustment. I'm getting a chiropractic adjustment.
0: Very good. As opposed to a back sack and crack.
1: Yeah, which is different.
0: Which is a different
1: and,
0: thing altogether.
1: And that will be hopefully not misunderstood with my booking. Did
0: Wouldn't
1: it
0: that
1: online
0: be funny?
1: And I'm not very good with computers.
0: Wouldn't that be funny? All right, Mr. Coney.
1: Just on the table there. Just, oh, great. Yep. Jeez, I tell you, I'm pretty sore today.
0: Would be fun. Very good. Cool. Well, we're out. We're done. We're done. We'll see you next week. I won't be in Brisbane next week. I'll see if I'll ring through.
1: Yeah. All right.
0: I'll be up in Brizzy. I'll see if I can find a gig to go to.
1: I'll be in Adelaide.
0: Yes. So have a good couple of weeks. I'll see you when I'm back. And that's it. Go the Dogs.
1: Go the Panthers.
0: Have a great day. Be excellent to each other. And stay classy.
1: Ethelton.
0: Ethelton. Sure. Bye.

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1: We recognise all Indigenous people continuing connection to culture and country. We respect their beliefs and relationship with the land and pay our respects to elders past and present.
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Good morning, everybody. You are listening to 93.7 FM 3D Radio. That was the Doctor Who theme song, the original one. And before that, you heard The Damned with Eloise. Today, I am going to be talking about movies that have stage adaptations. So that's plays, musicals, operas, though I will mainly be focusing on musicals. To the people who don't like musical theatre in the audience right now, I will not be playing any musical theatre songs. Instead, today's episode will be soundtracked by songs that I have heard live. Maybe in the future, for my theatre fans, I will do a musical theatre episode kind of like the one from 2024 with Shay and Jordan. I think today I will focus on mainly three musicals, stage adaptations, and that is Carrie, one that I talk about occasionally because it just sticks in my mind. It really does. There is a lot to that story, and the story of the behind the scenes of the musical. The actual story of Carrie is pretty well known by now, at least the main beats. So you may not know everything that happens in the original book. I'll also talk about Heathers, as that had its first proper Australian tour in mid-2026, so I was finally able to see it. Teenage me would be so happy. Well, she is. And the other one I want to talk about is the Spider-Man musical, one that I heard about very recently. And it's not a recent musical, it's from the 2010s. But it sounds really chaotic and also just kind of odd. I didn't think Spider-Man could be a musical, but here we are. So many things can be musicals and you wouldn't even expect it, such as Carrie, I guess. I wouldn't expect that. Okay, I will get back to you on those. For now, I'm going to give you a local bracket, and to start us off are The Strangers with Lucy.

People Pleaser by Ammonite. Before that, Pomegranates with their song Road Rage. And to start off the bracket, The Strangers with their song Lucy. You've probably heard of Stephen King's Carrie, the book he published in 1974, marking his first full novel publication. You almost definitely then know the 1976 Brian De Palma film under the same name, the first film adaptation of a Stephen King story. You probably haven't heard of the 1999 sequel called The Rage, Carrie 2, directed by Kat Shea. You may have heard of the 2002 TV movie by David Carson. I talked about that once upon a time. It stars my beloved Angela Bettis. She is known for her starring role in May and a very, very small role in the TV show Dexter in season 5. You may have heard more about the 2013, I guess, remake, but more just a different adaptation by Kimberly Pierce, which is another film adaptation. But have you heard of the 1988 musical, stage musical of Carrie? Maybe. It's pretty infamous. If you're into theatre and you're into horror, there's a good chance you've heard of this. If you haven't, don't worry. I will tell you about it. It started in the late 70s, or just in the 70s, when musicals were changing, culture was changing. And three men, Larry Cohen, Michael Gore, and Dean Pitchford, had an idea to make Carrie the musical. After seeing the film, reading the novel, they realized that this could make a great opera, a great tragedy, a great Greek tragedy. It has the dramatization for it, definitely. It took quite a while for them to get the idea off the ground, raise funding, all of that. In the mid to late 80s, they finally did it. But they were the writing team, and the creative team, they had some different ideas. What they wanted was, in the end, to be a contemporary musical. It has elements of, you know, Greek tragedy dramatization, but it's a contemporary, and it will follow, you know, the lives of teenagers and follow the novel pretty closely, but be inspired by Brian De Palma's film. They said they wanted it to look like Grease, the musical Grease. The creative team didn't quite catch that. They went on a little break so that everyone could get their notes, thoughts, ideas, and drafts in order. 3 months went by, they finally met up again, and the creative team had gone with the wrong Greece. Ancient Greece. Everything was ancient Greek themed. The set design was supposed to be very inspired by Brian De Palma's, the way that he made Carrie and Margaret's house in the movie. With a sewing machine, a radio playing eerie gospel music, that sort of thing. However, the creative team decided on something different. They wanted a big, just spectacle, except with a very minimalistic look. They wanted big set pieces that would swap and change, but make it all stark white. So instead of having that suffocating religious home life be put in the set design that Carrie White feels, it was just a weird and kind of dangerous, very dangerous sometimes, set design of white boxes. The prom scene, the famous prom scene. Now, if you